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1: Lows dip down to about 51 tonight under mainly clear skies, northwest winds around 5 miles per hour. Cloudy skies expected tomorrow, chance for showers, daytime highs approaching 71. Cloudy skies expected tomorrow night, slight chance of rain showers, lows dip down to about 52. I'm meteorologist Jennifer Wojcicki on 95.3 WBEV, powered by Daily Dodge. 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

0: Ever realize that the expression coming and going has more than one meaning? 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
3: At least three different uses of the expression coming and going. First is a noun. Phrase usually refers to everyday activity that's very busy, such as, I was distracted by all the comings and goings today. The second usage means someone or something that takes advantage of you. For example, the sentence, they charge you fees when you sign up. They charge you fees when you leave. They get you coming and going. And then the third use of the expression describes a state of total mental confusion, such as, between my new job here at the radio station and my kids' activities, I don't know if I'm coming or going. A quick look at the American idiom, coming and going, on WBEV.
4: Lows dip down to about 51 tonight under mainly clear skies, northwest winds around 5 miles per hour. Cloudy skies expected tomorrow, chance for showers, daytime highs approaching 71. Cloudy skies expected tomorrow night, slight chance of rain showers, lows dip down to about 52. I'm meteorologist Jennifer Wojcicki on 95.3 WBEV, powered by Daily Dodge. Right now, 71.

Tomorrow is the summer solstice. Summer will be coming into south central Wisconsin like a lamb. High temperature readings all this coming week are forecast to top off in the 70s. Enjoy.

0: News. I'm Dave Packard. Vice President J.D. Vance traveling to Switzerland today to continue talks with the Iranians. It comes as Iran says it shut down the Strait of Hormuz because of Israel's actions in Lebanon. ABC News CNews contributor and former Deputy Assistant Secretary of Defense for the Middle East, Mick Mulroy, saying that Tehran may be delaying negotiations.
1: They can wait us out and hope that they get another administration in the future that's more aligned with what they're willing to agree to, if anything, because they haven't even agreed to give up their enrichment program.
0: An investigation underway north of London after two trains collided, killing a train driver, injuring dozens of others. Mississippi under a state of emergency right now after the remnants of Tropical Storm Arthur unleashed torrential rain. Thousands remain without power. Meanwhile, in San Antonio, Texas, first responders carrying out multiple water rescues. Waterways there are overflowing. This is ABC News.
2: 2-1 is a liner back up the middle and into center field for a base hit. Yelich around third. He will score, and the Brewers on the board first. 1-0 Crew as Terang found the golden snitch. Yelich rips one fair inside the bag down the first baseline. Yelich turns first. He's on his way to second. He's in with a stand-up double to get the Brewers offense off and running from Wrigley.
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1: Lows dip down to about 51 tonight under mainly clear skies, northwest winds around 5 miles per hour. Cloudy skies expected tomorrow, chance for showers, daytime highs approaching 71. Cloudy skies expected tomorrow night, slight chance of rain showers, lows dip down to about 52. I'm meteorologist Jennifer Wojcicki on 95.3 WBEV, powered by Daily Dodge. Right now, 71.

0: The Good Karma Brands, John Mosier Children's Radiothon kicks off on the air here at 95.3 FM Thursday morning at 6 o'clock. Meanwhile, at that very same time, registration will be getting underway for the 18th annual Noel's Angel Walk. 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The actual walk kicks off at 7 o'clock. 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
1: Lows level off around 52. Tonight, under partly cloudy skies, winds out of the southwest around 5 miles per hour. Cloudy skies expected. Tomorrow, chance for showers. Highs level off around 71. Cloudy skies expected. Tomorrow night, chance of rain showers. Lows dip down to about 52. I'm meteorologist Jennifer Wojcicki on 95.3 WBEV, powered by Daily Dodge. Currently, 70.

0: music on WBEV this 8 o'clock hour featured the Steve Miller Band and Abracadabra and Don Henley doing The Heart of the Matter. Now, I'm a weekend employee here at WBEV, and this particular weekend, I can play just about anything I want on the radio. You know why that is? 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Now, if you'd like to have played just about anything that you would like to hear on WBEV, you can do that Sunday evenings, beginning at 6 o'clock with the All-Star Request Show. 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
0: Lows level off around 52. Tonight, under partly cloudy skies, winds out of the southwest around 5 miles per hour. Cloudy skies expected. Tomorrow, chance for showers. Highs level off around 71. Cloudy skies expected. Tomorrow night, chance of rain showers. Lows dip down to about 52. I'm meteorologist Jennifer Wojcicki on 95.3 WBEV, powered by Daily Dodge. Currently, 70.

In the music world these days, playing something from Taylor Swift always feels right. But I do have a very particular reason for playing this next song. It's because this next artist will be performing tomorrow up at the Resch Center in Green Bay. The band, of course, is Journey.

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9: Lows level off around 52 tonight under partly cloudy skies. Winds out of the southwest around 5 miles per hour. Cloudy skies expected tomorrow. Chance for showers. Highs level off around 71. Cloudy skies expected tomorrow night. Chance of rain showers. Lows dip down to about 52. I'm meteorologist Jennifer Wojcicki on 95.3 WBEV, powered by Daily Dodge. Currently 70.

0: you really have to be careful when you ask the internet for an answer? I was curious about the difficulty of the Milwaukee Brewers baseball schedule so far this season. Here's the response I got from the internet last night. The Brewers' opponents have been generally easy, leading to one of the softest schedules in Major League Baseball. Milwaukee has heavily capitalized on bottom-tier teams to build a massive lead in the National League Central. So that didn't sound right to me. I didn't think the Brewers' schedule has been particularly easy, so I asked for some statistics to back up that opinion, and here is what the internet told me. Teams who have played the Milwaukee Brewers this year boast a collective winning percentage of 499, 0.499, which is right under 50-50. So how could that be an easy schedule?
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0: Deer Camp in Wisconsin. 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
3: The weekend forecast.

Asked, puts a lie to the statement that if you don't like the weather in Wisconsin, just wait 10 minutes and it will change. No, we have an entire week ahead of us with highs in the 70s and overnight lows in the 50s. What a great way to start the summer.

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1: From ABC News, I'm Dave Packer. Iran saying it's reclosed the Strait of Hormuz just days after the U.S.-Iran ceasefire deal. Iranian state TV says the military issued an order to shut down the waterway in response to Israel's continued strikes in Lebanon. ABC News foreign correspondent Britt Clendett has more from Jerusalem.
2: What we are seeing in southern Lebanon is a ceasefire in name only between Israel and Iran-backed Hezbollah. It was announced on Friday, but within just hours, Israel was pounding southern Lebanon yet again. Authorities saying at least 16 people killed, more than a dozen wounded. Israel saying it targeted Hezbollah positions in response to incoming fire. Hezbollah accusing Israel of striking first.
1: Meanwhile, Iran says it's sending a delegation to Switzerland for talks with the U.S. President Trump's special envoy Steve Witkoff, Jared Kushner, also in Switzerland for the talks, which are facing challenges here at home.
3: Even some Republican members of Congress are openly criticizing this deal, saying it's a win for Iran, because even though Iran has made no new nuclear commitments, even though these talks are now stalled, the country is already getting the economic benefits. For the first time in decades, Iran can now free

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1: Lows level off around 52. Tonight, under partly cloudy skies, winds out of the southwest around 5 miles per hour. Cloudy skies expected tomorrow. Chance for showers. Highs level off around 71. Cloudy skies expected tomorrow night. Chance of rain showers. Lows dip down to about 52. I'm meteorologist Jennifer Wojcicki on 95.3 WBEV, powered by Daily Dodge. Currently 64.

Musical Memories on WBEV. That one is from The Fray. I've often said that what I think is a perfect song is one that melds perfectly the lyrics and the melody. One complements the other. This next song does that and has an additional benefit. It also has a title which fits so well with the lyrics and the music.

0: A stray cat, they want to rock this town. The Department of Transportation may want to pave that road. The DOT is inviting the public to an open house on the proposed US 151 Columbus to Waupun corridor study. The open house will introduce the study, present a draft purpose and need, and identify conceptual alternatives for US 151. That meeting is scheduled for this Tuesday from 5 until 6:30 at Beaver Dam High School, 500 Gould Street. The public is welcome to stop by.
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3: Lows level off around 52. Tonight, under partly cloudy skies, winds out of the southwest around 5 miles per hour. Cloudy skies expected tomorrow. Chance for showers. Highs level off around 71. Cloudy skies expected tomorrow night. Chance of rain showers. Lows dip down to about 52. I'm meteorologist Jennifer Wojcicki on 95.3 WBEV, powered by Daily Dodge. Currently 64.
4: While the WBEV staff will be on the air in the midst of the radio auction this Thursday, out in front of our studios at 100 Bill McCollum Way, we're going to have a radiothon brat fry. It runs from 11 until 1. All proceeds will be going to the children's radiothon. So again, listen Thursday and Friday morning for the Good Karma Brand's John Mosier Children's Radiothon here on WBEV. And Thursday afternoon, make sure you stop on by the studio for a brat.

0: News. I'm Dave Packer. Vice President J.D. Vance traveling today to Switzerland to continue talks with the Iranians. This comes as Iran says it's shut down the Strait of Hormuz because of Israel's actions in Lebanon. ABC News senior White House correspondent Selena Wang with the mixed messaging.
1: Reopening the Strait of Hormuz is central to the agreement, but today Iran's declaring it's once again closing that critical waterway, citing Israel's deadly strikes on Lebanon. But the U.S. military denying Iran's claim that Iran controls the Strait of Hormuz, saying traffic continues to flow and U.S. forces are monitoring the situation to ensure this remains the case.
0: In Raleigh, North Carolina, thousands today crowded the streets for a parade honoring the Carolina Hurricanes, who won the Stanley Cup last weekend. And much of the south and central U.S. dealing with severe weather today and now into the night, flooding, high winds, hail, and tornadoes. All still possible. This is ABC News.
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3: Lows level off around 52. Tonight, under partly cloudy skies, winds out of the southwest around 5 miles per hour. Cloudy skies expected tomorrow. Chance for showers. Highs level off around 71. Cloudy skies expected tomorrow night. Chance of rain showers. Lows dip down to about 52. I'm meteorologist Jennifer Wojcicki on 95.3 WBEV, powered by Daily Dodge. Currently 64.
4: All these 70-degree highs, I'm not sure that feels exactly like what I think of as a Wisconsin summer. How about a song that makes me feel summerish?

0: There were some very weird National Day celebrations that went on today. The usual ice cream social and vanilla milkshake day, those were okay. One reason I didn't mention this very much on the air earlier. But this is also National Ugly Dog Day and National Hike with a Geek Day. See, that's why I didn't mention it earlier in the day when you might have wanted to do something about it.
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2: Lows level off around 52. Tonight, under partly cloudy skies, winds out of the southwest around 5 miles per hour. Cloudy skies expected tomorrow, chance for showers, highs level off around 71. Cloudy skies expected tomorrow night, chance of rain showers, lows dip down to about 52. I'm meteorologist Jennifer Wojcicki on 95.3 WBEV, powered by Daily Dodge. Right now, it's 63 degrees.
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0: 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So Saturday morning, 8:30, join us on WBEV when I speak with Dirk Langfoss about programs at the Y and their ongoing expansion. 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
4: Lows level off around 52. Tonight, under partly cloudy skies, winds out of the southwest around 5 miles per hour. Cloudy skies expected. Tomorrow, chance for showers. Highs level off around 71. Cloudy skies expected. Tomorrow night, chance of rain showers. Lows dip down to about 52. I'm meteorologist Jennifer Wojcicki on 95.3 WBEV, powered by Daily Dodge. Right now, it's 63 degrees.

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1: Lows level off around 52. Tonight, under partly cloudy skies, winds out of the southwest around 5 miles per hour. Cloudy skies expected tomorrow. Chance for showers. Highs level off around 71. Cloudy skies expected tomorrow night. Chance of rain showers. Lows dip down to about 52. I'm meteorologist Jennifer Wojcicki on 95.3 WBEV, powered by Daily Dodge. Right now, 61.
2: Who said you can't see on the radio? He's right over there, tingling the ivories. He's the piano man.

0: never thought that there were so many different ways that we use the American idiom coming and going. One way, it's a verb. I don't know if you're coming or going. It represents confusion, such as here at the radio station, sometimes there's so much going on, I don't know whether I'm coming or going. Another verb form is when they discuss something that is taking advantage of you one way or the other, such as, I have to pay fees to sign up, I have to pay fees to cancel, they get me coming or going. And then there's also the use as a noun of the phrase comings and goings, just everyday activities, such as, I was distracted by all the comings and goings at the office today. Coming and going, we use it so many different ways here in America.
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5: From ABC News, I'm Dave Packer. Vice President J.D. Vance joining Special Envoy Steve Witkoff and Jared Kushner in Geneva, where they're set to sit across the table from Iranian negotiators. This is Iran has now closed the Strait of Hormuz to maritime traffic again. Iran says it's because of Israel's actions in Lebanon. ABC News foreign correspondent Britt Clendon is in Jerusalem.
6: Both sides showing a lack of restraint, the fighting threatening to upend those peace talks between the U.S. and Iran. Iran's foreign ministry saying the U.S. is not fulfilling its commitment to the memorandum to compel Israel to stop its attacks on Lebanon. All eyes now on President Trump to see what pressure can be applied to Israel and the focus on Lebanon as a pressure valve where this whole deal could unravel.
5: At least 12 people say police and neighbors were shot and another person also injured as a pair of drive-by shooters opened fire on a Juneteenth celebration late Friday evening on Chicago's South Side. Michael Blount was at home at the time of the shooting.
7: All of a sudden, you hear this loud bop, bop, bop, bop, bop, bop. I can hear the rapid fire of gunfire.
5: The victims' ages range from 17 to 47 years old and were taken to different hospitals. A 26-year-old man was last listed in critical condition. Thunder in Biloxi, Mississippi. And flooding across the South after the remnants of Tropical Storm Arthur tore through Mississippi under a state of emergency for flash flooding. At the World Cup, Team USA looking ahead after a hard-fought win against Australia. ABC's Christian Cordero in Seattle at the site of the match.
8: Fans packed watch parties from coast to coast with the host Emerald City decked out in red, white, and blue.
9: It was amazing. It's like we knew it was going to happen.
10: I came from Florida. It was electric. I would say that it's like the loudest that I've heard a sporting event in a long time.
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1: Lows level off around 52 tonight under mainly clear skies, southerly winds around 5 miles per hour. Cloudy skies expected tomorrow, chance for showers, highs level off around 71. Chance of rain showers tomorrow night, lows level off around 52, cloudy skies expected. I'm meteorologist Jennifer Wojcicki on 95.3 WBEV, powered by Daily Dodge. Currently 61.

The Wisconsin Department of Transportation is making a list of things they would like to see changed on U.S. Highway 151, and they're checking it twice. And they'd like you to come in and double-check their work. The DOT is holding a public open house.

0: on the U.S. 151 Columbus to Waupun Corridor Study. The open house will introduce the study, present a draft purpose, and then identify conceptual alternatives for the highway and ask you for your feedback. The meeting is coming up this Tuesday night, starting at 5 o'clock, and the location is going to be Beaver Dam High School.
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1: All eyes are pointing to this Thursday morning. It's the start of the Good Karma Brands John Mosier Children's Radiothon, bright and early at 6 a.m. It runs until 9 a.m. the following morning. And in conjunction with the auction going on here at 95.3 FM, the 18th annual Noel's Angel Walk is also on Thursday. That's at 7 o'clock. We will have a Radiothon Bratfry Thursday from 11 until 1 out in front of our studios here at 100 Bill McCollum Way. 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
1: ABC News, I'm Dave Packer. Iran saying it's reclosed the Strait of Hormuz just days after the U.S.-Iran ceasefire deal. Iranian state TV saying this is in response to Israel's continued strikes in Lebanon. Now, Vice President J.D. Vance, part of the U.S. delegation, is now in Geneva for talks with Iran. Speaking on the tarmac before departing Saturday.
2: It's going to be something we're just going to have to continuously manage to ensure that, you know, Israel and Lebanon are both safe and secure. That's fundamentally the goal of this.
1: Officials in the UK say a collision between two passenger trains north of London killed an operator and injured dozens of passengers. Nine people remain in critical condition. President Trump Saturday said that the U.S. Park Police had arrested multiple people for, quote, vandalizing the Lincoln Memorial reflecting pool, and pledged that work would begin immediately to repair the peeling lining. The pool turned green with algae just days after it was refilled. This is ABC News.
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5: Now, I know tomorrow's Father's Day, so people may be very curious about the specifics of tomorrow's forecast, but what I like most about our South Central Wisconsin listening area weather as we start the season of summer tomorrow is we have highs in the 70s as far as the eye can see.
6: Lows level off around 52. Tonight, under mainly clear skies, southerly winds around 5 miles per hour. Cloudy skies expected tomorrow. Chance for showers. Highs level off around 71. Chance of rain showers tomorrow night. Lows level off around 52. Cloudy skies expected. I'm meteorologist Jennifer Wojcicki on 95.3 WBEV, powered by Daily Dodge. Currently 61.
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1: The band Journey is on tour, and they're going to be right up the road in the Resch Center in Green Bay tomorrow. So in honor of Journey's performance here in the state of Wisconsin, here's one. It's called Open Arms. Journey, again tomorrow, in the Resch Center at Green Bay.

0: Whitney Houston, before that, The Power Station, and Journey again. The band Journey performing at the Resch Center in Green Bay tomorrow. I have had a wonderful time this Saturday evening playing music for you here on WBEV, but taking the reins of WBEV is our CEO, that's Chief Entertainment Officer, Jeff Hall. His Insomnia show begins at the top of the hour, and he'll take you through the morning hours. Don't you miss a minute.
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Welcome to the show. And we got a whole weekend and today's date of rock and roll history in the windshield for you, so pull up a chair and stay with us. Our journey this morning, starting June 19th, 1962, Nat King Cole records Ramblin' Rose at Capitol Studios in Hollywood. It would be released as a single a month later, reached number two on the Billboard Hot 100, kept out of the top spot by Sherry by the Four Seasons. Million-selling single topped the Billboard Easy Listening charts for 5 weeks, and it even reached number seven on the R&B charts. Four Tops had their first number one record in 1965 on June 19th with I Can't Help Myself. Lead singer Levi Stubbs had not been satisfied with the recording session and was promised that he could do it again the following day, but no other session ever took place, and the track became a hit with just the second take of that song. Well, in 1973, ABC aired Dick Clark-produced special Roberta Flack, the first time ever, featuring Roberta performing her Grammy-winning signature song, The First Time Ever I Saw Your Face, and included guest appearances by Seals and Crofts, who sang their hits Summer Breeze and Diamond Girl. Got all three of them at 95.3 WBEV over the weekend and today's date in rock and roll history.

73. June 19th, 2014, Jerry Goffin, songwriter who wrote more than 50 top 40 hits, died at the age of 75. Along with his then-wife, Carol King, Goffin wrote such rock and roll standards as Will You Love Me Tomorrow, The Locomotion, Pleasant Valley Sunday, and Some Kind of Wonderful. We got all four songs by various artists. 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

Seals and Crofts on the Roberta Flack, the first time ever show, produced by ABC and Dick Clark, happened today in 1973, June 19th, actually, 1970.

0: 2014. We'll take a break, get the news update from ABC. 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
1: ABC News, I'm Dave Packer. Iran saying it's reclosed the Strait of Hormuz just days after the U.S.-Iran ceasefire deal. Iranian media says it's in response to Israel's continued strikes in Lebanon. ABC's Selena White.
2: That framework of a deal signed between the U.S. and Iran stipulates that all hostilities must end. That would include between Israel and Lebanon. But the problem is that neither Israel nor Lebanon were party to that deal.
1: Both Iran and the U.S. sending delegations to Geneva for negotiations. The U.S. side will include Vice President J.D. Vance. Dangerous flash flooding across the south as the remnants of Tropical Storm Arthur continue unleashing torrential rain. A state of emergency in Mississippi, San Antonio, Texas. First responders carrying out multiple water rescues there. American soccer fans are turning their attention to Los Angeles. Thursday, Team USA will play a knockout round against Turkey. America notched its second win in Seattle Friday. This is ABC News.
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0: Lows dip down to about 52 overnight under partly cloudy skies, winds out of the south around 5 miles per hour. Cloudy skies expected Sunday, chance of rain showers, highs level off around 71. Cloudy skies expected Sunday night, chance of rain showers, lows level off around 52. I'm meteorologist Jennifer Wojcicki on 95.3 WBEV, powered by Daily Dodge. 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

June 20th, 1969. David Bowie signed with Philips Records in the UK, enters Trident Studios in London to record that one, Space Oddity, a song he wrote after seeing the 1965 Stanley Kubrick movie, 2001, A Space Odyssey. In 1975, the song was re-released and it made it to number 15. Before that, we had Teenage Idol. We're backed by Joe Osborne on bass and James Burton, the master of the Telecaster on guitar, and Richie Frost on drums, and Elvis's backup singers, the Jordanaires, on vocals. Ricky Nelson recorded that one, Teenage Idol, June 20th, 1962. 1970, Neil Young gets the Gold Record Award for his second solo album, Everybody Knows This Is Nowhere, his first collaboration with his longtime backing band, Crazy Horse. Reached this commercial milestone just 13 months after its May 1969 release. The single Cinnamon Girl had been issued the previous April. We've got the hot mono mix of Cinnamon Girl. Sounds a lot different than the stereo one on the album. Also, we have the title cut, Everybody Knows This Is Nowhere, and Cowgirl in the Sand. Neil Young picking up the Gold Record Award in 1970.

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3: The following tone is a reference tone of 700 hertz. The remainder of the tones are recorded at this level with the exception of the last tone, which is a reference tone at operating level.
4: I couldn't sleep at all last night.
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Hot-Blooded, that is Foreigner from their second studio album, Double Vision, released June 20th, 1978, bolstered by the single Hot-Blooded, Double Vision, Blue Morning, Blue Day. The album would climb to number three on the Billboard chart, earning platinum certification a week after its release. It's since been certified seven times platinum.

The album would climb to number 3 on the Billboard chart, earning platinum certification a week after its release. It's since been certified 7 times platinum.

is Foreigner, Blue Morning, Blue Day at 95.3 WBEV. They released that album June 20th, 1978. In 1981, on June 20th, Gary U.S. Bonds hits number 11 on the Hot 100 with This Little Girl, written for him by longtime supporter Bruce Springsteen. The last time Gary U.S. Bond reached the top 40 was with Seven Day Weekend in 1962. A comeback of sorts.

0: June 20th, 1985, RCA releases Mr. Mister's second studio album, Welcome to the Real World. Broken Wings hit number one, as did Curie. When we come back, a four-pack of Steve Winwood from his album, Roll With It, released June 20th, 1988. Right now, let's get the news update from ABC. You've got it locked on the Insomnia Show and over the weekend and today's date in rock and roll history at your hometown station.
1: ABC News, I'm Dave Packard. Iran saying it's reclosed the Strait of Hormuz just days after the U.S.-Iran ceasefire deal. Iranian state TV saying this is in response to Israel's continued strikes in Lebanon. Now, Vice President J.D. Vance, part of the U.S. delegation, is now in Geneva for talks with Iran. Speaking on the tarmac before departing Saturday.
2: It's going to be something we're just going to have to continuously manage to ensure that, you know, Israel and Lebanon are both safe and secure. That's fundamentally the goal of this.
1: Officials in the UK say a collision between two passenger trains north of London killed an operator and injured dozens of passengers. Nine people remain in critical condition. President Trump Saturday said that the U.S. Park Police had arrested multiple people for, quote, vandalizing the Lincoln Memorial reflecting pool, and pledged that work would begin immediately to repair the peeling lining. The pool turned green with algae just days after it was refilled. This is ABC News.
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1: It's almost time to walk with an angel. 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

0: Sit down to about 52 overnight under partly cloudy skies, winds out of the south around 5 miles per hour. Cloudy skies expected Sunday, chance of rain showers, highs level off around 71. Cloudy skies expected Sunday night, chance of rain showers, lows level off around 52. I'm meteorologist Jennifer Wojcicki on 95.3 WBEV, powered by Daily Dodge. Currently 60.
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0: swinging London. In 1965 and 1966, it was the epicenter of the youth culture. Miniskirts, bell bottoms, and flowery prints were all the rage in fashion. Avant-garde art, movies, and plays abounded. Flower power and peace were top of the mind. The scent of marijuana wafted through the air. And to top it all off, the band that were the reigning champs of the music world, the Beatles, had taken some time off for the first time in 3 years, surprising manager Brian Epstein, who had presumed his lads would follow the pattern of the past 2 years, which involved filming a movie, doing a new album, which would be followed by a world tour. Instead, John Paul, George, and Ringo were seen everywhere around London, inhaling all of the youth culture deeply. Whatever any of the four members pursued or attended, it was magnified and covered by all of the media. Paul McCartney.
1: I think we were lucky to be placed at the right point in time when our generation was finding its feet. As we say, the post-war period, now suddenly all these people were 20 and looking for something exciting to do. The freedom was there. The money situation wasn't bad. There were a lot of jobs and things at that point. And I think in answer to your question, I think... Yeah, we changed a lot. I don't think we did it. I think we were spokesmen for a lot of people. People used to say, what about the haircut? So you invented that. We said, no, it was this bloke called Jürgen. There was always someone who turned us on. And we just followed it and thought, this is a really good idea. We'll bring that into the mainstream. But we weren't necessarily the inventors of it all. I mean, there were millions of art students and students coming up when we came up who were as bright as we were. Well, it showed in the fashion industry and in plays and in literature and in book writing. There was a generation, and I think it was the war thing, the baby boom thing. But yeah, without the Beatles, it would have been a very different world.
0: By the time the Beatles went into the recording studio, they were excited and set out to break new ground. The result? Revolver. George Harrison and Ringo Starr.
2: 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To me, they could both be like Volume 1 and Volume 2. They both were very pleasant and enjoyable records for me.
3: We were having more fun in the studio from Revolver, Rubber Soul, as it was building up. It was getting more experimental. The songs were getting better. More interesting. So that's where we were going.
0: On October 28th, Apple Universal will drop the Beatles Revolver Special Edition, a new stereo remixed version by Giles Martin and Sam O'Kell at Abbey Road Studios, a mono mix of the album, and two discs of outtakes, demos, and rough mixes, and an EP of the stereo and mono versions of the two hit singles released ahead of the album. It's available on vinyl, CD, or digitally. In the deluxe set, you get a stellar 100-plus page book featuring many rare photos, a new Klaus Voormann graphic novel about making the album's cover, and in-depth descriptions of the songs on the sets. Hi, I'm Dan Neer. Over the next hour, we'll play you as many songs from this masterwork as we can fit in, along with interviews from Paul McCartney, Ringo Starr, the late John Lennon, George Harrison, and George Martin, and his son, Giles Martin. Welcome to the Beatles Revolver, Special Edition, All Access.

0: sounding spectacular in the new stereo mix from the Beatles Revolver Special Edition, That's Got to Get You Into My Life. It was the first time the Beatles had used horns on a song. At the time the Beatles were recording Revolver, the mono version of the album was considered to be the most important. The stereo mix was almost an afterthought. They only had a couple of four-track machines as well. So, Giles Martin, without getting too technical, how were you able to make such a magical stereo mix?
1: If you want to mix that, if you want to go back there, because it was mono coming out of one speaker, it didn't make a difference. But if you want to have a sound feel, so you want the drums to be in the middle, the guitar to be on the right-hand side, you can't separate those. You can't do that. So you've listened to Revolver, the stereo Revolver. Quite often you'll hear all the band in one side. How to demix it is a bit like if you imagine giving a cake and say, can I just have the flour, eggs, milk, and sugar and butter given back to me? You'd think that'd be impossible, but that's essentially what we're doing here. And it's incredible how it's done, and it's done with this incredible team run by Peter Jackson, the famous director in New Zealand.
0: The songwriters all took leaps forward for Revolver. Here's Ringo as to some of the reasons.
2: Our whole attitude was changing. We'd grown up a little. I think Grass was really influential in a lot of our changes, especially with the writers, you know. So because they were writing different stuff, we were playing differently. We were all, you know, expanding in all areas of our life, you know, opening up to a lot of different attitudes.

0: the John Lennon penned I'm Only Sleeping from the Beatles Revolver Special Edition and remixed in sumptuous stereo. For the first time, George Harrison placed three songs that he wrote on Revolver, including the album's opener, Taxman. After working relentlessly for years and becoming the biggest band in the world, the Beatles had a crushing realization in 1966.
1: Well, that was the point where you discover you're not actually, you know, you're paying more money to the tax man than you are. You know, you just get so happy that you finally started earning money. And then you find out that, I mean, in those days, we paid 19 shillings and sixpence out of every pound. You know, that's when there was 20 shillings in a pound. And that was with super tax and surtax and tax and stuff. And, you know, it was ridiculous, you know, a heavy penalty to pay for making money.
0: Even though Taxman is a George Harrison composition, he did not play lead guitar on the song. That job fell to Paul McCartney.
2: I did play some lead on the Beatles records.
3: Taxman, I played the solo on Taxman. Because I was into, like, Hendrix, and the guys hadn't heard Jimmy. And I used to know John Mayall quite well, and Eric had played in his band. And John Mayall was the kind of guy you'd go round to his house late at night, you know, after the clubs or after a concert and stuff. He's like a DJ. He sits you down, he gives you a drink. He said, just settle down and relax. I'm going to play you something. And he goes over to his, you know, he's just popping on these blues things. He says, have you heard B.B. King? And I hadn't at the time. This was quite a long time ago. He says, check this out. And there's B.B. singing and playing and all these chicks screaming. Early B.B. King stuff, and it's great. I was blown away. And then he said, now listen to this guy who's just was in my band. He's left, he's going into another band called Cream. He played me some early Eric, you know, sensational stuff. I go, oh, is that a guitar? It sounded like a violin. Some of that early feedback stuff. And he's saying, yeah, you know, that's it. So I immediately went down the guitar shop and kind of bought a guitar, totally got into feedback and everything. And at the time, I think George wasn't into that. He got into it later, but at the time, it was me if we wanted sort of feedback-y kind of stuff, so...

0: The Scorching Taxman from the newly released Beatles Revolver Special Edition. The first single released months before the whole Revolver album dropped was John Lennon's Ring. As the band's vision for their music expanded, they leaned heavily on their longtime producer, George Martin.
1: As far as their musical creativity was concerned, they were becoming more and more productive, and the work they were giving me was much more interesting. They were finding new frontiers all the time. They were getting more and more interested in unusual sounds, and they were trying out new instruments and always coming to me saying, what ideas have you got for this? You know, Yesterday had been a breakthrough. First time we'd ever used other instrumentalists on the records. The only person who had ever played with them before was me, and now we had a group of other musicians. And their ideas now were beginning to become much more potent in the studio, and they would start telling me what they wanted, and they would start pressing me for more ideas and more ways of translating those ideas into reality.
0: Paul McCartney, John Lennon, and Ringo Starr.
2: One day, Tape Op got a tape on backwards. He went to play it, and it...
3: Bloody hell! That's the first record with backwards music on it. Before Hendrix, before The Who.
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5: Musically, I felt we were progressing in leaps and bounds. Some of the stuff on this and the Rubber Soul album was brilliant. It was nothing like it.
0: Not only did Rain feature backwards vocals, it was recorded fast so that they could then slow it down to add a more surrealistic feeling. On the new Revolver Special Edition collection, you can find the original fast version. Now here's a taste of that, followed by the finished masterpiece.

0: Rain by the Beatles, a little bit of the fast recording, and then the finished slowed down song, both found on the newly released Beatles Revolver Special Edition.
1: He was advising not to leave, and we thought he was all trying to keep us for an orgy in his house, and we didn't want to know, you know.
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4: George Harrison and John Lennon take us back to a wild evening they spent with a doctor.
5: Well, I had a dentist anyway. One night, John and his wife Cynthia and Patty and myself were having dinner at this guy's house. Now, this fella, for some reason or other, had obtained lysergic acid diethylamide 25, which at that time was, it was not illegal. It was a legally obtained medication. But we didn't really know about it. I seem to recall that I'd heard vaguely about it, but I didn't really know what it was.
6: And he just put it in our coffee or something, you know. He was saying, I advise you not to. He didn't know what it was. It was just a sort of, you know, it's all the thing, you know, with the sort of middle-class London swingers or whatever. I hadn't all heard about it, and they didn't know it was different from pot or pills. And they gave us it, and he was saying, I advise you not to leave. And we thought he was all trying to keep us for an orgy in his house, and we didn't want to know, you know.
5: It was... became like a bit seedy to me. It looked like he was trying to get something happening in his house. There was some reason he didn't want us to go. And then he was saying, okay, leave your car here. I'll drive you. And then you can come back later. I said, no, no, we'll go. We go in my car and we drove. And this guy came as well in his car. We got to the nightclub.
6: You know, we were just insane. We got in the lift and we all thought there was a fire in the lift. It was just a little red light and we were all screaming like that. And it erupted, all hysterical. And we all arrived on the floor because this was a discotheque that was up a building. You know, we get in the lift, stops and the door opens and we're all going, ah!
5: It felt like the elevator was on fire and that we were going into hell or something. It was, but we were all in hysterics and like crazy. And then we got out at the top and everything was okay. And we sat there probably for hours and hours. I ended up driving everybody home. It was like daylight. And I was driving this Mini with John and Cynthia and Patty in it. I seem to remember we were doing 18 miles an hour. And I was really concentrating. Because some of the time, it just felt normal, like as though everything was okay. And then before you knew where you were, suddenly it was all crazy.

0: Maybe a song about George's dentist. Maybe it was about a New York doctor. Whichever one it was, the doctor in question had questionable prescription procedures. Dr. Roberts, off of the new Revolver Special Edition by the Beatles. Here's John Lennon paying tribute to his songwriting partner, Paul McCartney.
1: Beatles records can stand up in any period unless music really changes. And so we were always ourselves. And you can pick most of the Beatle records. A few of them are obviously of an era, but most of them sound pretty au courant, like Hey Jude. It doesn't matter what period, what era.
0: Paul McCartney.
2: When I was really little, I lived on what we call a housing estate, which is like a project. There were a lot of old ladies, and I enjoyed sitting around with these older ladies because they had these great stories, in this case, about World War II, you know. And one in particular who I used to kind of just visit and I'd kind of go shopping for her, you know, she couldn't get out. So anyway, so I remember her. So I had that figure in my mind of a sort of lonely old lady. And over the years, I'd met a couple of others. And I don't know, maybe their loneliness made me sort of empathize with them. But I thought it was a great character. So I started this song about a lonely old lady who picks up the rice in the church, who never really gets the dreams in her life. Then I added in the priest, the vicar, Father McKenzie. And so there was just the two characters, you know. So it was nice. It was like writing a short story. In the song, I originally had Father McCartney, but when I came to finish it up with John, I brought it to John, and I said, I don't want to call this Father McCartney because it's like my dad. It just is a bit confusing. So I said, OK, let's change it. So we got the phone book. We just went right down to sort of McCartney, and looked for something, something. And the next one was like McKenzie. I said, that's better. We've been working with an actress called Eleanor Braun in the Beatles film Help. So I liked the name Eleanor, but I was looking for this Eleanor Papa to make the rhythm. So I was looking for this nice surname, and I happened to be in Bristol, and I saw a shop. It said Rigby. So I thought, oh, great, Eleanor Rigby. So now I had the name of my main character. But then years later, somebody else is researching this, and they said, you know, in that village where John used to live, there's a graveyard in the church, and there is a gravestone there to an Eleanor Rigby. So I said, did I subconsciously know that name? Why would I go around searching for it? I don't know. I think it's maybe a coincidence, but there is a gravestone in Liverpool, and it's called Woolton, where me and John met, that does say Eleanor Rigby.

0: A story told in 2 minutes and 5 seconds. Eleanor Rigby by the Beatles off the new Revolver Special Edition. While the Beatles were exploring the youth culture before they went into the studio to record Revolver, George Harrison picked himself up a new instrument.
1: You know, John was doing How I Won the War, so I went to India. I think I went for about 6 weeks. And it was a fantastic time. I just, you know, would go out and look at temples and go shopping and, you know, I traveled all over. We went to various places. And eventually we went up to Kashmir and stayed on these houseboats up in the middle of the Himalayas. And it was just, it was incredible. You know, I'd wake up in the morning, this little Kashmiri fellow would bring us tea and biscuits, and then I could hear Ravi in the next room would be doing his practice. And that was incredible times for me.
2: George got very interested in it and went to a couple of Ravi Shankar concerts, and then he sort of met Ravi until I was knocked out by him and thought, like, just as a person, he's an incredible fellow, you know, he's one of the greatest. And he didn't know that George was serious about it. And so when he found out George was serious, he was knocked out too. So the two of them are having a great time. And, you know, that's how we've got Indian sounds on at the moment. Because the thing is, anyway, it's nice to sort of start bridging the two kinds of music. You know, because we just started off in a very simple way. And then this album's got a bit better. I mean, it's a little bit more like Indian music. And it helps people to understand it too, because it's very hard at first to understand, yeah. But once you get into it, it's the greatest.

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1: I was lying in bed one night, and you know that moment just before you drift off to sleep? This is a little limbo moment. And somehow in that little limbo moment, I thought, oh, this might be good for Ringo, a children's song.
0: That's next, when the Beatles Revolver Special Edition All Access returns in just a couple of more revolutions of the second hand on

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1: ABC News, I'm Dave Packer. Iran saying it's reclosed the Strait of Hormuz just days after the U.S.-Iran ceasefire deal. Iranian media says it's in response to Israel's continued strikes in Lebanon. ABC's Selena Way.
2: That framework of a deal signed between the U.S. and Iran stipulates that all hostilities must end. That would include between Israel and Lebanon. But the problem is that neither Israel nor Lebanon were party to that deal.
1: Both Iran and the U.S. sending delegations to Geneva for negotiations. The U.S. side will include Vice President J.D. Vance. Dangerous flash flooding across the south as the remnants of Tropical Storm Arthur continue unleashing torrential rain. A state of emergency in Mississippi, San Antonio, Texas. First responders carrying out multiple water rescues there. American soccer fans are turning their attention to Los Angeles. Thursday, Team USA will play a knockout round against Turkey. America notched its second win in Seattle Friday. This is ABC News.
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0: 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Currently, it's 58 degrees.
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0: stage with Brian and look down at the boys below me during the performance. And the amphitheatre of Red Rocks is such that you could have a sniper on the hill, could pick off any of those fellows at any time, no problem. And I was very aware of this. And so was Brian. And so were the boys.
1: Paul McCartney and George Harrison.
2: The close harmonies on things like Paperback Writer and Nowhere Man were very hard to do on stage because you're just empty and there was no sort of guitar notes to take it.
3: Well, we had eight-track by then, I think. That was the problem. And so we would have the luxury of double-tracking. And then also we were trying to compete with the Beach Boys and Pet Sounds and all that. I think it was around that time. When was Pet Sounds?
2: It was all that...
3: Yeah, so all our voices were really, like, double-track. Paperback Writer.
4: Paperback.
2: Yeah, that's where it goes,
3: and, you know, there was no way doing it on stage.

0: paperback writer brilliantly remixed for the Beatles Revolver Special Edition. Here's Paul McCartney on A Moment of Inspiration.
1: I was lying in bed one night, and you know that moment just before you drift off to sleep? This is a little limbo moment. And with me, one of the things I find myself doing because I'm a songwriter is I'm thinking of ideas for songs. And somehow in that little limbo moment, I thought, oh, this might be good for Ringo, a children's song. Because Ringo was always very good with kids. And this idea of a yellow submarine, like a kid's book or something, came into my mind. So I think the next day I just started writing it.
0: Ringo Starr.
2: It's a nice story, you know, a man who sailed to sea. Paul wrote it, really. And because of its childlike qualities, that was one they always passed on to me. The interesting bit about the sound in the middle of that, besides the engine noises and the water, which was blowing in a straw, I mean, we did all our own sound effects. I was at one end of the studio shouting, up, help to caper, help to caper, and John was in another, hey, Captain, how are you, Karen? We all just sort of made it up on

0: surfacing off the Beatles Revolver Special Edition, Yellow Submarine. Producer George Martin and John Lennon.
1: It was on Revolver that, of course, we have the track Tomorrow Never Knows, which was a great innovation.
2: That's me and my Tibetan Book of the Dead period. So I gave it a throwaway title because I was a bit self-conscious about the lyrics of Tomorrow Never Knows. So I took one of Ringo's malapropisms, which was like Hard Day's Night, to take the edge off the heavy philosophical lyrics.
0: Paul McCartney.
3: John came up with the lyrics to it, and he'd just been reading Tibetan Book of the Dead, and he was dead impressed by it, you know. And he decided that he'd write the song, and we only had one verse. I think we stretched it to sort of two verses, and we couldn't think of any more words because we sort of said it all what we wanted to say in about two verses. So we had to try and work out how to sort of do it and how to make it different. So I decided to do some of those loops that I'd been doing on my home tape recorder. And they're just tape loops. So I just took along a bag full of six tape loops to the session. And we just tried them and mixed them in and brought them in those places. So I suppose it was sort of vaguely my idea, that bit of it. In fact, I think actually at the moment that is what we want to do. What we've done on Revolver. If we did a whole album of them, then we'd be doing what, like the people who do electronic music do. They go too far out too suddenly, and no one stays with them. Everyone else is left behind because they're miles out ahead. But in fact, what we've tried to do is like do the last album, Rubber Soul, a bit more towards that, then this one a bit more, and the next one should be a bit more. And if people stay with us, you know, it's great.

0: the brilliant and groundbreaking Tomorrow Never Knows. Unfortunately, that's the last song we have time for on our all-access journey through the Beatles Revolver Special Edition. But before we go, a couple of last words. First, the producer and remixer of the new Special Edition, Giles Martin.
1: I just have the four of them. And I have, well, there's two Beatles. And so they have the biggest say, as they should do. You know, Ringo and Paul would have the biggest say. Olivia and Danny Harrison have a great attention to George's songs. And Sean and Yoko have a big say in the whole package. They're all involved in everything. There's a trust that they have, which I don't take for granted. And I put a lot of heart and soul into this. I mean, we talk about technology, but it's not about technology, it's how the music makes you feel. And it's understanding what they were trying to achieve. And, you know, Paul's very good at that, for instance. Paul say, you know, this is what we're trying to do. And we'll talk about it, but it's not a problem. We have a momentum with this, and everyone wants the best, and there's no difficulties in trying to get that.
0: Paul McCartney.
2: So we were lucky, we were excited. I think the chemistry of the four of us was very special. I always think of it as four corners of a square. You couldn't do without any corner. You know, people will sort of say, well, Ringo was just the drummer. He was much more than that. Still is to this day. Very witty, very clever guy. No education whatsoever. Went to school for about 3 or 4 days, I think. Because he was ill when he was a kid. George was a huge influence. I've seen books sort of saying, oh, George Harrison standing around with his plectrum in his hand waiting for a solo. That's not it. We were much more involved. We were all of us much more involved. The Beatles made the Beatles what it was by being those four personalities. It wasn't just John, it wasn't just me. John and I obviously were the songwriters, except when George started to write really great things, he wrote Frank Sinatra's favourite Lennon-McCartney song. He introduced it like that. My favourite Lennon-McCartney. Hey, Frank, it's Snow. It's a Harrison.
0: You can get your favourite version of the Beatles Revolver Special Edition wherever you buy music. 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No portion may be used without the written permission of the producers. Special thanks to Paul McCartney and all at MPL, Ringo Starr and Elizabeth Freund, Olivia and Danny Harrison, Yoko Ono and Sean Lennon, and Jamie Hartley from UME. I'm Dan Near. Thanks for listening.
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4: From ABC News, I'm Dave Packer. Vice President J.D. Vance joining Special Envoy Steve Witkoff and Jared Kushner in Geneva, where they're set to sit across the table from Iranian negotiators. This is Iran has now closed the Strait of Hormuz to maritime traffic again. Iran says it's because of Israel's actions in Lebanon. ABC News foreign correspondent Britt Clendon is in Jerusalem.
5: Both sides showing a lack of restraint, the fighting threatening to upend those peace talks between the U.S. and Iran. Iran's foreign ministry saying the U.S. is not fulfilling its commitment to the memorandum to compel Israel to stop its attacks on Lebanon. All eyes now on President Trump to see what pressure can be applied to Israel and the focus on Lebanon as a pressure valve where this whole deal could unravel.
4: At least 12 people say police and neighbors were shot and another person also injured as a pair of drive-by shooters opened fire on a Juneteenth celebration late Friday evening on Chicago's South Side. Michael Blount was at home at the time of the shooting.
6: All of a sudden, you hear this loud bop, bop, bop, bop, bop, bop, bop. I can hear the rapid fire of gunfire.
4: The victims' ages range from 17 to 47 years old and were taken to different hospitals. A 26-year-old man was last listed in critical condition. Thunder in Biloxi, Mississippi. And flooding across the South after the remnants of Tropical Storm Arthur tore through Mississippi under a state of emergency for flash flooding. At the World Cup, Team USA looking ahead after a hard-fought win against Australia. ABC's Christian Cordero in Seattle at the site of the match.
7: Fans packed watch parties from coast to coast with the host Emerald City decked out in red, white, and blue.
8: 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It's like we knew it was going to happen.
9: 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It was electric. I would say that it's like the loudest that I've heard a sporting event in a long time.
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4: The Los Angeles Police Department releasing body cam video showing an incident during which an officer shoots and kills a dog at an apartment complex in Canoga Park. Police had responded last Saturday evening to reports of screaming. The dog's owner, identified as Marie, said she had been celebrating the NBA New York Knicks win. Animal rights advocate Earl Hutchinson.
12: The officers that were involved should either be suspended or fired.
4: The LAPD has promised a comprehensive review of the shooting. An urgent search underway for the suspect in a series of highway shootings in the Kansas City area. ABC's Olivia Rubin.
13: The FBI offering a $25,000 reward for any information leading to the arrest of 22-year-old Oscar Sanchez Munoz. Police saying they tracked Sanchez Munoz to two homes where they thought he could be. One caught fire. At the other, spent shells visible from the ammunition police used to get inside. Several windows shattered. A search ending with no sign of the suspect. Authorities warning that the suspect is armed and dangerous, telling anyone who sees him to call 911 immediately.
4: President Trump says that the U.S. Park Service has arrested multiple people for, quote, vandalizing the Lincoln Memorial reflecting pool and pledged to work to begin immediately to repair the peeling lining. One of the men seen arrested on video, a former Olympian, saying he didn't vandalize anything. Dave Packer, ABC News.
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15: Lows level off around 53 overnight under partly cloudy skies, south winds around 5 miles per hour. Cloudy skies expected Sunday, chance of rain showers, daytime highs approaching 72. Overcast skies, Sunday night, slight chance of rain showers, lows dip down to about 54. I'm meteorologist Jennifer Wojcicki on 95.3 WBEV, powered by Daily Dodge. Currently, it's 58 degrees.
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It is a Sunday morning edition of Country Flashback Overnight. 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But on Saturday morning, we do Saturday Morning Live. And on Sunday morning, I'm kind of left to drift, adrift. But it is kind of a, you know, it's a quiet morning. We can play songs that are a little bit longer that you wouldn't hear on a weeknight. Like this one from Alabama, clocking in at 7 minutes long, When It All Goes South, Country Flashback Overnight. Oh, play me some mountain.

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0: Tulsa, take me to Reno, take me anywhere, stop the world and let me off, Waylon Jennings, all those songs in the rearview mirror, and many more to go. We'll go walking after midnight with Garth Brooks right after this. 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
1: ABC News, I'm Dave Packer. Iran saying it's reclosed the Strait of Hormuz just days after the U.S.-Iran ceasefire deal. Iranian state TV saying this is in response to Israel's continued strikes in Lebanon. Now, Vice President J.D. Vance, part of the U.S. delegation, is now in Geneva for talks with Iran. Speaking on the tarmac before departing Saturday.
2: It's going to be something we're just going to have to continuously manage to ensure that, you know, Israel and Lebanon are both safe and secure. That's fundamentally the goal of this.
1: Officials in the UK say a collision between two passenger trains north of London killed an operator and injured dozens of passengers. Nine people remain in critical condition. President Trump Saturday said that the U.S. Park Police had arrested multiple people for, quote, vandalizing the Lincoln Memorial reflecting pool, and pledged that work would begin immediately to repair the peeling lining. The pool turned green with algae just days after it was refilled. This is ABC News.
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1: Lows level off around 53. Overnight, under partly cloudy skies, south winds around 5 miles per hour. Cloudy skies expected Sunday, chance of rain showers, daytime highs approaching 72. Overcast skies, Sunday night, slight chance of rain showers, lows dip down to about 54. I'm meteorologist Jennifer Wojcicki on 95.3 WBEV, powered by Daily Dodge. Currently, it's 58 degrees.
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and she's just not the cheating kind. It ain't gonna happen. Billy Currington, here's a song that, in my humble opinion, sounds great at this time of the morning. Hope you like it too. Billy Currington, People Are Crazy, 95.3 WBEV.

saw the old man's face. Front page obituary, he was a millionaire. He left his fortune to some guy he barely knew. His kids were mad as hell.

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And our journey starting June 19th, 1914. Born on this day in Overton County, Tennessee, Lester Flatt, bluegrass musician, best known for his work in the bluegrass trio, or duo, that is, Flatt and Scruggs, along with Earl Scruggs. They did the theme to the Beverly Hillbillies, and they also did this one, Foggy Mountain Breakdown from 1968. Taking birthdays seriously, Lester Flatt, born over the weekend in 1914.

folks said, Jed, move away from there. He said, California is the place you ought to be. So he loaded up the truck and they moved to Beverly Hills, that is, swimming pool.

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They would like to thank you folks for kindly dropping in. You're all invited back again to this locality. You'll have a heap in heaven of their hospitality. Beverly Hillbillies, that's what they call them now. Nice folks. Y'all come back, yeah?

personality in my big green tractor. The guy who wrote that song was born June 19th, 1956. Jim Collins was his name. Also wrote a bunch of other country tunes as well. Well, June 19th, 1976, Marty Robbins reached number one on the charts with El Paso City. He wrote the song while flying over El Paso, Texas, and it became his 15th number one on the country chart and his first since My Woman, My Woman, My Wife 6 years earlier.

of the June 20th as we look at over the weekend in today's Dayton Country Music History on the Insomnia Show. I'm Jeff Hall. June 20th, 1907, born on this day in Timbo, Arkansas, was Jimmy Driftwood, who was the guy who wrote that song for Johnny Horton, The Battle of New Orleans. And also born on June 20th, 1945, in Nova Scotia, Canada, Ann Murray, whose album has sold over 54 million copies. Ann Murray became the first Canadian female solo singer to reach number one

on our charts. She was also the first woman in the to win Album of the Year at the Country Music Association's Awards for her 1984 album, A Little Good News. Best known for this one, I would imagine, from 1970, Snowbird. 10 years later, she came back in 1980 with Could I Have This Dance? Anne Murray, on the birthday list, born in 1945.

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1: Lows level off around 53. Overnight, under partly cloudy skies, south winds around 5 miles per hour. Cloudy skies expected Sunday, chance of rain showers. Daytime highs approaching 72. Overcast skies, Sunday night, slight chance of rain showers. Lows dip down to about 54. I'm meteorologist Jennifer Wojcicki on 95.3 WBEV, powered by Daily Dodge. Currently, it's 58 degrees.
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Kicking off our final segment of Over the Weekend in today's date in country music history, we're up to June 21st. And Kenny O'Dell was born on June 21st, 1944. He wrote both those songs, Behind Closed Doors and Mama, He's Crazy. O'Dell, who was inducted into the Nashville Songwriters Hall of Fame, died on March 27th, 2018, at the age of 73. Well, born on June 21st, 1959, in West Virginia, was Kathy Mattea, singer-songwriter. 17 albums to her credit, charted more than 30 singles on the Hot Country charts. We got two really good ones, Love at the Five and Dime, and 18 Wheels and a Dozen Roses. Kathy Mattea on the birthday list, born in 1959.

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1: Hello, darling. Nice to see you.

There you go, Conway Twitty sitting at the top of the charts in 1970 with that one. Hello, Darling. It was his fourth number one, the number one song of 1970. And aside from being his standard concert opener, the song became a country standard as well as Conway Twitty's signature song. All right, well, that's going to do it for me. I'm going to skedaddle on out of here. I'll be back at 6 o'clock with Great American Songbook Sunday morning and Smooth Sunday programming. So come on back. Behave yourselves between now and then. Here's your ear cootie. Song's going to play in your head all morning long. Good morning, everybody.

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1: Chance for showers today. Otherwise, cloudy skies expected. Highs level off around 72. Winds out of the southeast around 5 miles per hour. Slight chance of rain showers tonight. Lows level off around 54. Cloudy skies expected. Mainly sunny skies tomorrow. Daytime highs approaching 75. I'm meteorologist Jennifer Wojcicki on 95.3 WBEV, powered by Daily Dodge. Currently 55.
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0: showers today. Otherwise, cloudy skies expected. Highs level off around 72. Winds out of the southeast around 5 miles per hour. Slight chance of rain showers tonight. Lows level off around 54. Cloudy skies expected. Mainly sunny skies tomorrow. Daytime highs approaching 75. I'm meteorologist Jennifer Wojcicki on 95.3 WBEV, powered by Daily Dodge. Right now, 55.
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0: It's almost 16 minutes after 6 o'clock on this Sunday morning. Good morning, everybody. Welcome to Sunday Morning with the Great American Songbook. I'm Jeff Hall, and our weather for today, cloudy skies expected with a chance for scattered showers. Late daytime highs approaching 71 today. Lows will level off around 52 under cloudy skies. Winds becoming easterly tonight, gusting to 10 miles an hour. Sunny tomorrow with a high of 75. Tomorrow night, low of 50, mainly clear skies sticking around. And for Tuesday, highs level off around 75 under partly cloudy skies. Nice weather on tap on this. Wow, we are into June already. June 21st. Imagine that. Well, we always start the show with a double shot of Frank Sinatra. Two in a row from the Strangers in the Night album. The way they were on the album. Second and third song on side one. I always wait until summer. For summer wind and all or nothing at all. Joined by his good friend Dean Martin. His Great American Songbook Sunday Morning continues, going to Houston. And Sammy Davis Jr., the theme from the movie Love is the Tender Trap. That one from 1961. On Great American Songbook Sunday Morning at 95.3 WBEV.
1: Well, it's lonesome in this old town. Everybody puts me down.

0: Atlanta taking on the Braves this afternoon. Our coverage is going to start at straight up noon with the On Deck Show. 12:35 is Batter Up. 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After that, we'll have the All-Star Request Show for you. We'll be live and local from the Slumberland Furniture Studio Kitchen. And one of our good listeners, now on the show, I'll describe the show just a little bit first. If you've never listened to us, we use a cell phone, not the radio station numbers, and we take calls and texts from 6 until 9. Actually, the phone is on all day Sunday. We had quite a list by the time the show starts. But we only use the phone during the show, and we've been on the air for over 6 years. We've played almost 11,000 songs, and we don't require our listeners to give us their real names. Radio handles are just fine. And we've got a longtime listener who always went by Mark from the Barn. Well, turns out his name is Mark Gron, and Mark and Marlene Gron family had a bad, bad night on June 10th, I believe it was. Well, it doesn't matter what day it was. It was, they lost their milking barn this past month from the severe weather. And so a community, Farm Community Strong event is going on for the Mark and Marlene Grand family at Pizza Ranch in Waupun. It's going to be Monday, June 29th. From 4 until closing, 10% of sales starting at 4 p.m. go to the Grand family. It's a Farm Community Strong event from Pizza Ranch, and hope you guys can get over there and help them out. That's coming together as a community to support this family after losing their milking barn. That is a nice thing that they're doing. Well, this week, Wally Lukashinsky sits in for the vacationing Wade Bates on the Fishing and Outdoor Report, coming up at its usual time, about 6:35-ish. Brought to you, as always, by All Out Marine in Allenton. We'll be back with Nat King Cole right after this at 95.3.
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1: Nat King Cole, summertime classic, Route 66. I could just imagine an open Corvette or something like that back in the day. Just kind of makes your mind drift off a little bit. Well, we're going to pause, get the news update from ABC, and Wally Lukashinsky will be knocking the Fishing and Outdoor Report out of the park this week. 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

0: ABC News. I'm Brian Clark. A U.S. delegation led by Vice President J.D. Vance has arrived in Switzerland for talks about the next steps of the deal to end the war with Iran. But ABC's Britt Clenet says one of the core provisions of the initial memorandum of understanding are under threat.
1: With the fighting in southern Lebanon escalating, Iran announcing on Saturday that it's shut the Strait of Hormuz, citing the strikes and the blatant breach and violation by the United States of the first clause of the ceasefire agreement, which calls for fighting to end on all fronts. But the U.S. is denying the claim that Iran is in control of the strait.
0: President Trump on social media blamed vandals for the green algae and the peeling blue paint that have taken over the newly renovated reflecting pool at the Lincoln Memorial. More strong storms are possible today, along with flash flood threats from Kansas to Indiana. Could also be one of the year's busiest travel days. More than 3 million people expected at TSA checkpoints. This is ABC News.
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6: Chance for showers today. Otherwise, cloudy skies expected. Highs level off around 72. Winds out of the southeast around 5 miles per hour. Slight chance of rain showers tonight. Lows level off around 54. Cloudy skies expected. Mainly sunny skies tomorrow. Daytime highs approaching 75. I'm meteorologist Jennifer Wojcicki on 95.3 WBEV, powered by Daily Dodge. 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
9: Let's get things going with the ESPN Outdoors Report and bring in Pete Huff with the Beaver Dam Guiding Service in Beaver Dam. I would love to hear how the fishing is going right here in Beaver Dam.
10: Well, we had our walleye Wednesday. We had some rain last night, and it was a tough night for the boats. There was only one fish that came in. It was a very tough bite. I think there's going to be more forage in the lake. But, yeah, it was a nice 6.5-pounder that Tanner Gruss had caught. Other than that, I've been fishing the Madison chain. Been a very good bluegill bite still down there. And then recently I've been going after some smallmouth and walleyes, which has been pretty good on Mendota.
9: For people out there that have like kids out at school right now, grandparents that want to go fishing with their grandkids, what's a good fish, what's a good area that people should be targeting to really try to get somebody to get that itch for fishing for the first time?
10: Well, Fox Lake has had a really good bass bite. I was out there a few times here recently, but that Madison chain just has the whole, there's four lakes, and they all seem to have their own specialty about them. So bluegill, like I said, has been predominant, but people want to go for game fish, then we go for smallmouth and walleye, and that's more, you know, bigger fish, and you're not going to keep those most of the time, but you're going to have a lot of fun catching them. So I would say the Madison chain has been really good. And like you said, the kids are out of school, and I've been doing quite a few trips with grandparents and grandchildren and stuff. So it is that time of year now.
9: Well, and I know it's that time of year, too.

0: Dude, everybody's on the lake, and Wade was telling me you compete in fishing tournaments. I'm curious, have you been in one recently? And if you have, how have you been doing?
1: Well, I've kind of adjusted. I used to do the statewide AIM series, but now I just kind of stay local and do the Beaver Dam Walleye Wednesday. Unfortunately, I didn't get any last night, but the week before that, I had two fish that went for 9.5 pounds. So,
0: wow.
1: I've been doing pretty good, so I just gotta stay on those fish and hope that they bite when I need them to.
0: What have you been using to catch walleye this time of year?
1: I've been using a jig and minnow and or a paddle tail. Seems to be the best thing that's been working for me.
0: And I imagine we'd be able to go over there at Best Dam Guiding Service and find everything we need to get out there and catch some good walleye.
1: Yes, that is true.
0: And where can we find you, and when are your hours?
1: Well, I actually sold the bait shop here to a good friend of mine, but that's now Beaver Bait and Tackle, and that's at 1113 Madison Street, Beaver Dam. Caleb has what you need there to get out, and I do all the guiding now. So if you'd like to book a trip, you can call me at 608-609-2707 or send me a message on Facebook under Pete Huff or Best Dam Guide Service.
0: Ooh, I like that. So what kind of guiding service can you explain to somebody like me that maybe not are familiar and like, I just like to go fish, but I don't know a lot. Could you kind of give me the lay of the land?
1: Yep. I like to take up 2-3 people, and it's $200 a person. I'll take you out for 5 hours. I provide everything needed, and you just tell me what you'd like to go after, and we usually start 5:30 in the morning, and we fish for 5 hours, and I'll put you on some fish, and you'll have a good time.
0: Hey, be careful, Pete. You might be having me run around you here before too long.
1: It's not a problem.
0: Well, hey, but we'll catch up one more time. We'll get Wade Bates back with you here. Coming back from Hawaii, maybe he'll have some more fishing stories to be able to share for you this next time.
1: Yeah, I've been seeing pictures on Facebook. It looks like he's having a good time out there.
0: Certainly does, that's for sure. Well, hey, Pete, have a great rest of your week. Enjoy the fishing this week, and I'll catch up with you next week.
1: Sounds good, Wally. Thanks a lot.
0: We're now talking with Dave from Fishtails in Fox Lake. Dave, I'm replacing Wade this week. I hope you're ready to put up with me for a little bit.
2: That'll be fine.
0: All right, Dave, I'm curious. How's the fishing going out where you are in Fox Lake?
2: It's been really good. It's been a phenomenal year so far. I mean, just for every species, even our walleye bite has been good. And there's been a few muskies caught recently. There's a guy out there today who's a muskie guide, and he comes here for that too. But the panfish, the bass fishing, everything's been super good this year. Our water is as clear as I've seen it in over 10 years. So that has a big effect too. And, you know, one thing it does is the weeds are growing all over the lake, and they're pretty thick in areas and it's hard to navigate. But for the most part, it's a good thing. I mean, our clear water has really improved the fishing. So it's been a very good year so far.
0: See, I'm not the best fisherman, I'm not going to lie, but I love to get out there. And I'm curious, because you mentioned, like, catching muskie, you're catching walleye. I'm not smart enough to realize what the different lures you use for each one. What are these fish biting right now?
2: Well, that's the thing. You know, I talk to Wade all the time about where they, you know, what's going on and how they're, what fish are biting and that kind of thing. And one of the advantages of coming in here is, you know, every lake you fish a certain species almost a different way. You know, on our lake they bite a certain thing, and maybe on a different lake different. And so, you know, when you come in here, you get the information you need. You know, muskies are muskies. You throw spinner baits and crank baits and that kind of thing, but the walleye bite and the methods used out here aren't necessarily the same as you would use on Beaver Dam or you know, other lakes. So that's a big advantage to come in here and check out the bait. We kind of gear our stuff in the store based on the lake here, and that's what we sell most of. But if you ever need advice on anything out on the lake there, you come in here, and the people that work here will take care of you.
0: Yeah, well, we appreciate that, Dave. And kind of following up on that, curious, does like the busyness of the lake, because I imagine everybody's getting out there with beautiful weather, we're in the summer, does that change anything with how you approach fishing?
2: Well, yeah, I don't fish weekends. That's how I approach it, because the weekends are pretty crazy out here, but that's the way it is all over. You know, and it isn't a big lake, but there's so many places to go and fish that you're generally not worried about being crowded or in a group of 20 boats. So that's an advantage out here. It can get busy, but there's a lot of pleasure boaters, the people that live on the lake pontoon a lot. And, you know, generally you don't have to worry about people crossing your lines and that kind of thing. So that's good.
0: For people that haven't been into Fishtails before, what makes it unique? What makes it the right place for people, especially if they're fishing over there in Fox Lake?
2: Well, we get a lot of people coming from out of state, you know, because there's Airbnbs around the lake and some resorts. And, yeah, they've never fished the lake, and they say that. And the first thing I do and the other people do is grab a lake map and start marking it up. Where to go, where not to go. You know, there's rocks everywhere on our lake. We go through a lot of props. And that's the main thing is, you know, giving them a map and marking it up. I show them spots to go depending on what they want to catch. And that's the first step. And then the rest of it's up to the people that are going out there.
0: Oh, gosh, you're leaving your hands in me. That's a trouble, Dave.
2: Yeah. Well, you can't learn unless you go.
0: Hey, amen to that. You got to try. You got to push yourself a little bit in life.
2: But right.
0: I want to show up to Foxtails and get everything that I need. How can I find you guys?
2: We're right downtown Fox Lake. We're right on the river. We have boats for rent. We can get gas for you. We got every live bait you would want and artificials, and we're a full-blown liquor store. So you can't miss us. We're right across the street from Eggie's Restaurant.
0: Hey, well, Dave, good luck fishing this weekend. Hope it's beautiful out there. And you got one more week of me before we give you back the weight, all right?
2: Well, actually, I leave in the morning for Canada for 10 days. So
0: you
2: will get somebody else next week. But, yeah, I can't wait. That's my favorite trip of the year. And so I'm taking off in the morning.
0: Ooh, what are you going to be fishing for in Canada?
2: We walleye fish.
0: Hey,
2: there you
0: go.
2: And do quite well. I've been at this resort we're going to 34 years, so... Yeah, we know it quite well. It's just a really great trip.
0: Hey, well, you have a great time in Canada. I'm sure I'll be stopping in over at Fox Lake, so you'll see me one way or another here before long.
2: Okay, sounds good.
0: We now welcome on Pat from DNS Bait and Tackle in Madison. Pat, I'm curious, out there in Madison right now, how are the fish biting? How's the fishing been going?
3: The fishing's been good. It's been a little windy the last week or so, so not a lot of folks out on the water, but there is a lot to... You know, check out here in town. We've got bluegills still on beds on Lake Monona and Mendota. Bass are post-spawn now, so they're hungry and running around. We've got pike pretty much everywhere. Walleyes are starting to move out on the mid-lake humps, and that action's been good. I haven't really heard much from the musky folks, but that action should also be picking up here pretty quick. And the catfish bite, actually, down the road here from the shop's been really fantastic. So, yeah, lots to catch here in Madison.
0: Well, this time of year, too, everybody's out of school. You got kids wanting to go fishing with their parents, their grandparents. For people that are trying to get into fishing right now, is there a type of fish or an area that you would really recommend people go for?
3: Oh, absolutely. I mean, bluegills is a great way to start anybody into fishing. And here in Madison, especially, we've got great access to a lot of different bluegill spots. Monona Bay, which is downtown right near the Capitol, is a fantastic spot. Nice, long, big city park. You can spread out down there, and there's a playground if kids get bored. But most importantly, there's lots of fish in there. So bluegills are a great way to start. There's bass in there, too. Might catch a pike. But, you know, just getting out with a bobber and a worm and just sort of getting a lay of the land and getting an idea about how your equipment works is a great way to do it. And we help people with that all the time. Every single day, it seems like somebody comes in and they say, I'm brand new to fishing, and I just want to get set up. And so we set them up with a basic setup and send them off, and yeah, it's a great way to get started.
0: It's amazing how many of us, those first stories you think of with fishing is with that bobber, it's with that night crawler and getting out there. And at some point you graduate and you start going and looking for other fish too. You mentioned all, it sounds like a lot of things are starting to run, starting to bite this time of year. What have you been using to catch different fish, and how's all the other biting been going?
3: Well, you know, there's lots of things. We have a full selection of bait here, you know, at the shop, so lots of different directions we could go as far as what species you're targeting. But anybody that swings in the shop, that's one of the first questions I ask them is, well, you know, what are you fishing for? But one thing that's kind of unique about this time of year is we've got leeches in stock. And I tell everybody that, you know, everything that swims loves a leech. And it's basically true. So leeches are a great

0: bait for this time of year. Walleyes love them, smallies. You get little panfish-sized leeches. Panfish can't keep away from them. So that's a good thing going on here now. But like I said, we've got all kinds of bait and big minnows, small minnows, worms, everything.
1: Well, and then out there in Madison, I imagine you got a bunch of lakes just like we do. Has there been one that seems to be drawing more interest from the fish than others, or has it been pretty uniform across the region?
0: Well, I mean, pretty uniform across the region down here, but really, Lake Monona is, and I'll argue anybody with this, Lake Monona is the best bluegill lake in the state, maybe the Midwest. It's absolute bluegill factory. The size structure is great. The numbers are great, you know, and you can keep a kid busy, especially if you're, you know, trying to get somebody into fishing. You got to keep them busy. You got to keep them, you know, feeling successful. And, you know, bluegills are a great way to do that. And so, you know, that's one of the great things about Madison here is the panfish population. But Lake Monona is really just an awesome, awesome bluegill lake.
1: Well, Pat, we appreciate the time. I'd love for you to let us know how we can find you, how we can find DNS Bait and Tackle in Madison, and what your hours are.
0: Yeah, sure. Yeah, we're at 1411 Northport Drive here on the north side of Madison, right near the corner of Northport and Troy Drives. We're open 6 to 6 every day, although we do close at 5 on Sundays. We've got everything anybody needs to get out on the water. We've got a full selection of live bait, like I said. We got tons of tackle, everything you need to get out on the water. But most importantly, we have local advice. We have our finger kind of on the pulse of what's going on here in town. So if you stop in, you know, you can ask basically anything you want, and we'll try to point you in the right direction.
1: Well, Pat, thank you so much for the time. Good luck fishing this weekend, and we'll catch up with you this time next week.
0: Sounds good, Wally. Take care.
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0: Report continues as now we welcome in Rick Wendland, our ESPN Beaver Dams resident outdoorsman. Rick, it's me today instead of Wade. How is everything going over in your world? How's the fishing been going?
1: Well, the fishing's been actually pretty good. We ran an open tournament out here on Fox Lake last Saturday. It started out great. We had a keeper right away in the morning, and we thought we got 7.5 hours to go. We could not get a single fish over 18 inches in 7.5 hours. Caught a lot of bass. The wind kind of screwed our pattern up a little, and quite honestly, all this week it's been windy every day. This wind just doesn't seem to go down all spring.
0: What does the wind actually do? I've fished a lot before, but it's more of the, I'm out there to have a good time and I don't know what I'm doing. What does the wind actually do when you are out there fishing?
1: Well, it's so hard to, stay on a spot and cast. And I mean, like the last 3 days we've had rain and wind and, there's white caps out here in Fox Lake. And, I tried going to Big Green the other day and there was literally like 3 footers out on Big Green. I turned around, came home. The wind is just no fun to fish in at all. Wind is probably the worst thing there is when it comes to fishing.
0: Well, when you have been able to get out there and the wind hasn't been bad, what have you been using to catch fish right now?
1: Right now, it depends what lake I'm at. Of course, Raw Bass Customs crankbaits and topwater baits have just been phenomenal the last couple of weeks. It's post-spawn right now, and that usually means topwater, the first couple hours of the day or the last couple hours at night. We've been throwing a lot of whopper ploppers around local lakes, Lake Emily and Fox Lake and Big Green. And those fish, after they get done spawning, they're hungry and they're looking up all the time. And those whopper ploppers are just the killer bait this time of year.
0: Well, and you mentioned before, and I know Wade was talking about this to me last week, the Raw Bass custom baits and lures you have. Can you tell me a little bit more about those and where I'd be able to find one?
1: Right now, I custom paint any color combination you can imagine, over 60 different kinds of lures for bass, muskie, walleye, and pike. They're available locally at M&M Tackle It up in Portage, Stew's in Partyville, Holiday Food and Spirit in Waupun, and Dick Smith's down in Pewaukee are probably your 4 local spots to get them. I know 3 of those stores just took on a huge, their 5th or 6th order for the year, so they're selling well. And quite honestly, this week I got quite a few pictures of guys catching fish on my lures, so that's pretty cool.
0: Oh, I can imagine. It's got to be one of the cooler things. Has there been a catch from your lures that has stood apart from the pack?
1: Recently, I had a guy that was throwing a whopper plopper, and he sent me a picture. He caught a small northern and a 3-pound bass on the same bait on the same cast.
0: Wait, on the same? So like they came up at the same time. They had both fish on the line.
1: Correct. Yep, and they both got them in. It was a pretty sweet picture.
0: I can imagine. I don't even know how you would do that. That must have felt like he had a monster on the line for a minute there.
1: Well, yeah, a lot of times, when you're fishing schooling bass, there's a lot of times you get 2 on, 1 on each hook as you're reeling them in, but most times, 1 comes off. But, this one, the bass must have hit it first, and the northern pike wanted to take it away from him and came back and got hooked on the back hook. So that was pretty neat.
0: Hey, that's efficiency right there. I love to hear that. Rick, how can people get in touch with you if they want to book a bass fishing trip or any other questions they might have for you?
1: You can give my cell phone a call at 920-948-8467. Basically, guide for bass here on Fox Lake and Big Green. I'm pretty booked up for the rest of the month of June and July. Like I said last week, 80% of my customers are repeat customers. And I took a guy, actually, he wanted to learn Big Cedar and over in West Bend, and I fished Big Cedar quite a bit. And I literally took him over for a 6-hour trip, and he said he learned more in 6 hours than he could have in 6 years. So, I must be doing something right. I mean, a lot of times I get a lot of guys calling for guide trips and I'm booked, and I apologize, but, it's the way it is. But you can give my cell phone a call at 920-948-8467. We'll see if we can work something out.
0: Rick, you're the man. We appreciate you giving us some time this morning. You got one more week with me, then Hawaii boy Wade Bates will be back with you.
1: All right. Hopefully we get some pictures of some hula skirts. That's what I want to see.
0: Hey, that's what we're rooting for. I'm pushing for it, too. I'm going to get those hula skirt pictures one way or another for us.
1: All right. Sounds good.
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0: the fire, but what's inside that Boyle Heights building that's a biohazard, says Fire Chief Jamie Moore.
1: There's a lot of meat products in there. Chicken, fish, poultry, pork, and beef. That's going to start to spoil. So that's going to create a hazard in itself.
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0: There are worries about flash floods today from Kansas to Indiana. Other parts of the South dealing with rivers cresting at record high levels. Lewis Lee was forced from his Mississippi home near the Biloxi River. He says he does not have flood insurance.
4: Every time you file a claim, all right, next thing you know, they don't do nothing because it wasn't a named storm. And then if you go pay your premium to renew it, it's going up. $742 a month just for flood insurance? 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
0: Authorities in Texas are investigating a deadly crash Friday night when a driver in a Tesla that was allegedly in self-driving mode crashed into a house in Texas. It happened in Katy. A woman inside the home was killed. The man driving the car has been arrested. The woman was pronounced dead at a hospital. Authorities in Chicago still searching for suspects after at least 12 people were injured when a pair of drive-by shooters opened fire at a Juneteenth celebration late Friday on the city's south side. ABC's Lisette Nunez has more from Chicago.
5: Chicago police say a red SUV pulled up to a large crowd. Investigators say two suspects began shooting from inside the car before taking off. The victims' ages range from 17 to 47 years old and were taken to different hospitals. A 26-year-old man was last listed in critical condition.
0: I'm Brian Clark, ABC News.
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7: Chance for showers today. Otherwise, cloudy skies expected. Highs level off around 72. Winds out of the southeast around 5 miles per hour. Slight chance of rain showers tonight. Lows level off around 54. Cloudy skies expected. Mainly sunny skies tomorrow. Daytime highs approaching 75. I'm meteorologist Jennifer Wojcicki on 95.3 WBEV, powered by Daily Dodge. Right now, it's 61 degrees.
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1: George Harrison, all in the rearview mirror, queued up to the good stuff on a smooth Sunday morning. I'm Jeff All, taking you to the church services this morning, the way we always do, at your home of the Milwaukee Brewers. 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Early game as our coverage starts at straight up noon with a first pitch at 12:35. And then after that, we'll have the All-Star Request Show for you from 6 until 9, live local radio. If you know the phone number, you know it. If you don't know it, you'll have to tune on in, and we'll tell you it over the air. We do not post that number on social media, at least not on my watch. Anyway, that's radio shtick from a long time ago, kind of a forced listening kind of thing. All right, we like to know you're out there, put it that way. Our weather for this morning and this afternoon, cloudy skies expected with a chance for scattered rain showers later on. Daytime highs approaching 71. Lows level off around 52 under cloudy skies tonight. And sunny and 75 on Monday. And Monday night, a low of 50. Clear skies remaining. And Tuesday, highs level off at about 75. So we're looking for a pretty darn good week coming up weather-wise. When we come back, Crosby, Stills, Nash, but Billy Joel, and more on your smooth Sunday morning at 95.3 WBEV.
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1: Chance for showers today. Otherwise, cloudy skies expected. Highs level off around 72. Winds out of the southeast around 5 miles per hour. Slight chance of rain showers tonight. Lows level off around 54. Cloudy skies expected. Mainly sunny skies tomorrow. Daytime highs approaching 75. I'm meteorologist Jennifer Wojcicki on 95.3 WBEV, powered by Daily Dodge. Currently, it's 56 degrees.

0: Just the Way You Are. That's Billy Joel from the Stranger album, 1977. Crosby, Stills, Nash, Southern Cross from their Daylight Again album, 95.3 WBEV. Let's take a pause from the tunes. We'll get the news update from ABC. Sam Cooke, Carole King, J.D. Souther, Fireball, and more. 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
1: ABC News, I'm Brian Clark. Vice President J.D. Vance is leading a U.S. delegation in Switzerland for talks about the next phase of the deal to end the Iran war. ABC's chief Washington correspondent Jonathan Carls says amid Israel's military action in Lebanon, these talks are off to a rocky start.
2: The Iranians backing out for a bit because of what was happening in Lebanon and saying that the Strait of Hormuz is closed. They can't even agree on whether or not the strait is open. So expectations are not particularly high, but certainly the stakes are.
1: President Trump on social media blamed vandals for green algae and peeling blue paint that are plaguing the newly renovated reflecting pool in front of the Lincoln Memorial. The TSA says travel today could approach Thanksgiving levels, an estimated 3 million travelers expected at airports. The FAA is investigating a potential collision at Boston's Logan Airport Saturday when a Delta Airlines flight had to abort a landing to avoid another plane. This is ABC News.
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1: 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National Night Out 2026 takes place on Tuesday, August 4th, 5 p.m. to 8 p.m. at Swan Park. It is a nationwide annual campaign designed to promote police community partnerships, heighten crime prevention awareness, and strengthen neighborhood spirit. First Evangelism Committee will be handing out first aid kits and fitting bike helmets for children. All are invited to join us. First Lutheran's annual worship in the park will be Sunday, August 9th at 10 a.m. at Swan Park. Kyler and Seth James Baumgart, a husband and wife duo who are contemporary Christian artists and songwriters, will be our special music. The church office will be closed on Wednesdays during the summer months. The office will be open Monday, Tuesday, and Thursday from 9 a.m. to 12:30 p.m. Our drive-through communion occurs on the first Sunday of each month from 10 till 10:30 a.m. at the front circle entrance. Now, let's join the congregation of First Lutheran Church in worship.

0: Good morning. For those of you who don't remember, I'm Pastor Dave Bergeron from Our Savior's Lutheran Church, retired from Our Savior's Lutheran Church in Sun Prairie some 12 years ago, I guess now. How time flies. And always great to be here with you. It's a wonderful drive in the morning, and even though the Culver's barn has been blown down, it's very, very weird. Anyway, does anybody have announcements that we need to hear for today that I don't know about, which would be any announcement at all?
1: I just wanted to say how lucky I am that my wife said yes to me a few years ago.
0: And how many years ago was that? Fantastic. All right. And is she feeling lucky about it too, or is it just you? Okay, all right. I just want to make sure that it's going two ways here. Fantastic. Great. Let us begin with our confession and forgiveness. Please stand. Blessed be the Holy Trinity, one God, whose compassion endures forever. Let us confess our sin to God. Compassionate God,

Jesus says, "Come to me, all who are weary and are carrying heavy burdens, and I will give you rest. In the name of the Father, and of the Son, and of the Holy Spirit, your sins are forgiven." Amen. Our gathering hymn.

God of compassion, you have opened the way for us and brought us to yourself. Pour your love into our hearts that overflowing with joy, we may freely share the blessings of your realm and faithfully proclaim the good news of your Son, Jesus Christ, our Savior and Lord. Amen.

0: first reading is from the book of Psalm, chapter 100. We'll read that responsively. Make a joyful noise to the Lord, all you lands. Serve the Lord with gladness. Come into God's presence with a song. Know that the Lord is God, the maker to whom we belong. We are God's people and the sheep of God's pasture. Enter the gates of the Lord with thanksgiving and the courts with praise. Give thanks and bless God's holy name.
1: Good indeed is the Lord, whose steadfast love is everlasting, whose faithfulness endures from age to age.
0: Word of God, word of life.
1: Thanks be to God.
0: The second reading is from the book of Romans, chapter 5. Since we are justified by faith, we have peace with God through our Lord Jesus Christ, through whom we have obtained access to this grace in which we stand, and we boast in our hope of sharing the glory of God. And not only that, we also boast in our afflictions, knowing that affliction produces endurance, and endurance produces character, and character produces hope. And hope does not put us to shame, because God's love has been poured into our hearts through the Holy Spirit that has been given to us. For while we were still weak, at the right time, Christ died for the ungodly. Indeed, rarely will anyone die for a righteous person, though perhaps for a good person, someone might actually dare to die. But God proves his love for us in that while we were still sinners, Christ died for us. Word of God, word of life.
1: Amen.

The Holy Gospel according to St. Matthew, the 9th and 10th chapters. Jesus went about all the cities and villages, teaching in their synagogues and proclaiming the good news of the kingdom and curing every disease and every sickness. When he saw the crowds, he had compassion for them because they were harassed and helpless, like sheep without a shepherd. Then he said to his disciples, "The harvest is plentiful, but the laborers are few. Therefore, ask the Lord of the harvest to send out laborers into his harvest." Then Jesus summoned the 12 disciples and gave them authority over unclean spirits to cast them out and to cure every disease and every sickness. These are the names of the 12 apostles. First, Simon, also known as Peter, and his brother Andrew. James, son of Zebedee, and his brother John. Philip and Bartholomew, Thomas and Matthew, the tax collector, James, son of Alphaeus, and Thaddeus, Simon the Cananean, and Judas Iscariot, the one who betrayed him. These 12 Jesus sent out with the following instructions: Do not take a road leading to Gentiles.

without payment. Give without payment. The Gospel of the Lord. Grace be unto you and peace from God our Father and our Lord Jesus Christ. Amen. Always a pleasure to be here. As I was reading this text a couple weeks ago, I got to wondering, do you think the disciples ever regretted having joined up with Jesus and walking all over Galilee and the Decapolis and all the other places they went? Do they ever say to themselves, I'd rather be fishing. I'd rather be collecting taxes. But they went month after month, following Jesus as he healed people, as he took care of them, as he turned a little bit of bread into a lot of bread. And they followed along. And what they saw was amazing stuff. Jesus calmed the wickedest of storms to come racing across the Sea of Galilee. They even saw Jesus walk on water, something you don't see every day. They saw Jesus cast out demons. They saw Jesus feed thousands. They witnessed Jesus bring sight to the blind, speech to those who had no speech, even to raise the dead. They saw all of that. And what they did, at least from what I can tell, is mostly crowd control. They followed Jesus and they were the ushers. Have them sit down in groups of 50 or 100. That was their job. Great job. Didn't have to do anything. Quite easy. Well, at least it was easy for a while. As the months went on, the crowds got bigger, and I'm guessing the crowd control got more difficult. But they followed Jesus, and I wonder what they thought when, in the midst of all this healing and all these miraculous events and a name that is growing and growing, and they're in the midst of Jesus to follow him wherever he goes, hoping maybe he will restore the kingdom of Israel to the time of David. What did they think when suddenly Jesus turned to them and said, okay, now it's your turn. What? Say what? Yeah, it's your turn. You go out and preach the good news. You go out and heal. You go out and cast out demons. You go out and raise the dead. Can I tell you what? I'll make it a little easier for you. You don't have to go to the Gentiles. You don't have to go where the Samaritans are, because they all hate the Jews anyway, and they won't like you the minute you walk in. Just go to all the people of Israel, the other Hebrews throughout the land. They all know who I am. They'll know who you are. Just say my name and they'll, oh yeah, we know that guy. And what did they think? What did they think? What do I know about raising the dead? Says Peter. I mend fishing nets. What do I know about healing the sick, might say Matthew. All I do is sit at a tax collector's desk all day and collect money. And I even cheat at that. I'm not worthy. I'm not worthy of any of this stuff. They must have wondered, first of all, I'm sure they all wondered, why wasn't I paying attention? I always think of this little event that happens here. It's kind of like internship. Now, my internship was a long time ago, but I remember we were sent out to go to church for a year, and we had supervision while we were there, and then we came back, and then for a year, and then they sent us out, God only knows where, to various places

to start a ministry and to do the work of Christ. Wow. So maybe this was kind of an internship. Only had to go to the people who already knew about the Old Testament. And Jesus sent them out to practice a preliminary commissioning before the final commissioning at Pentecost. And the reason I bring this up, the reason that I think this is important for us, especially this lesson today, is because basically we hear Jesus say this to us every Sunday that we're here. That's right. It's good to have somebody who can say amen. Yes. Jesus sends us out. If you're really old like me, and you were brought up in a Lutheran church and you had the old service book and hymnal, that seems like it was thicker than this one. And how did the service end? You had the hymn, and then we went home. There was no blessing. There was no dismissal at the end. Then came the green book, the Lutheran book of worship. And all of a sudden, we get to the end, we sing a hymn, and somebody says, "Go in peace, serve the Lord." Where'd that come from? Well, it came from this. It comes out of that our friends in the Roman Catholic Church have been saying it for years. The final dismissal of the priest has the word Misa in it, which becomes Mass in today's language. But it means you're dismissed to go to work. It means the sacrifice is over. The sacrifice has just begun. In our Lutheran parlance, it would be worship is over. Worship has just begun. The service is over. The service has just begun. You've heard the word. You've been forgiven. Go and do likewise. That's why this text becomes so important for us. Our mission isn't right here. We come here to praise God. We come here to thank the Lord for everything He has done. We come here as a witness to salvation in Jesus Christ. We come here and we sing these wonderful pieces of music. We talk about our faith and who we are. We confess our sins. We hear a sermon that hopefully keeps you awake. But it doesn't end when we leave. Worshiping Christ is a 24/7 event. When we leave here, we go back to work. And that work is the same as what Jesus gave his apostles as he sent them out. Spread the good news. Heal. Cast out demons. Stand up for the truth. And we're sent to the world, not just to those who know who we are. Into the world, we all go, for we are all Christ, because we are the church, the body of Christ. From here, the Holy Spirit dares us to face evil, to face the wrong, to face lies.
The Holy Spirit dares us to speak to the world and to speak to the powers of the world that do not help the world. We're going to share a meal in a little while. It's not a meal that fills up your stomach. It's a meal that fills up your soul. And then, almost immediately, we're going to leave. We don't even wait for dessert. Well, there's coffee. That doesn't count. Or maybe it does. We're going to leave. Go out those doors. And we're going to face the world out there that is all not always very nice and not always very much what God wants it to be. But we're going to hear the words, even though we change them a little bit from time to time. They always end up meaning the same thing. Go in peace, serve the Lord. It is, the service is over. The service has just begun. Amen.

0: Let us confess our faith in the words of the Apostles' Creed. I believe in God the Father Almighty, creator of heaven and earth. I believe in Jesus Christ, God's only Son, our Lord.
1: He was conceived by the Holy Spirit.

Gathered together by the Holy Spirit, let us pray for the church and the needs of the world. God of freedom, you ransomed Israel from slavery to be a holy people. As we observe Juneteenth this coming week, free us also to be a people who proclaim your liberating love. Lord, in your mercy, hear our prayer. God of creation, you call all the earth to make a joyful noise to you. Let us join the chorus of the natural world in proclaiming your glory. Lord, in your mercy, hear our prayer. God of the nations, you sent Jesus as peace for all of humankind. Bring an end to war and conflict. Bring hope to places devastated by destruction, and sustain those who advocate for peace. Lord, in your mercy, hear our prayer. God of grace, you pour hope and love into our hearts in times of shame and doubt. Protect those experiencing housing insecurity. Uplift anyone struggling with hopelessness, illness, or other worries, especially Amber, Jim, Bill and Lynn, Tim, Yvonne, Jason, Linda, Hannah, Matt, Marilee, Kyle and James, Beverly, Mary, Tom, Brianna, Ruth Ellen, and Bev. Lord, in your mercy, hear our prayer. God of all, you call your children to serve in a plentiful harvest. Give us the wisdom to know how best to serve our local community and our neighbors. Lord, in your mercy, hear our prayer. God of faith, we give thanks for the saints who earnestly seek you. Guide us as we seek to follow those who have led your church. Lord, in your mercy, hear our prayer. Trusting you receive all our prayers, we commend our spoken and unspoken prayers to you, O God, through Jesus our Savior. Amen.

0: Let us pray together. Loving God, we offer at your table the gifts of our hearts. Help us take heart in you and share freely of your love so that all creation can taste your abundance. We ask this in the name of Jesus, through the Spirit abiding with us now and forever. Amen.
1: The Lord be with you.
2: Also with you.
1: Lift up your hearts. Let us give thanks to the Lord our God. It is indeed right, our duty and our joy, that we should at all times and in all places give thanks and praise to you, Almighty and merciful God, through our Savior, Jesus Christ, who on this day overcame death and the grave, and by his glorious resurrection, opened to us the way of everlasting life. And so, with all the choirs of angels, with the church on earth and the hosts of heaven, we praise your name and join their unending hymn.
2: Holy, holy, holy Lord, God of power and might, heaven and earth are full of your glory. Hosanna in the highest. Blessed is he who comes in the name of the Lord. Hosanna in the highest.
1: In the night in which he was betrayed, our Lord Jesus took bread, gave thanks and broke it, and gave it to his disciples, saying, "Take and eat. This is my body given for you. Do this for the remembrance of me." Again, after supper, he took the cup, gave thanks, and gave it for all to drink, saying, "This cup is the new covenant in my blood, shed for you and for all people for the forgiveness of sin. Do this for the remembrance of me." Let us join together in the prayer that our Lord taught us. Our Father,

0: Let us pray. Compassionate God, through the gifts of bread and wine, our hearts are filled with the abundance of your love. Strengthen us that we, through this holy meal, may share your love freely as you have shared with us. We ask this in the name of Jesus, through the Spirit nourishing us now and forever. Amen.
1: Creator, Redeemer, Sustainer, one God, bless, heal, and hold you today and always.

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0: Thanksgiving to the well-being of our listeners and any special intentions they may have. 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
1: The Five Glorious Mysteries. In the name of the Father, and of the Son, and of the Holy Spirit, amen. I believe in God,
2: the Father Almighty, creator of heaven and earth, and in Jesus Christ, his only Son, our Lord, who was conceived by the Holy Spirit, born of Virgin Mary, suffered under Pontius Pilate, was crucified, died, and was buried. He descended into hell. The third day he rose again from the dead. He ascended into heaven, sits at the right hand of God, the Father Almighty. From thence he shall come to judge the living and the dead. I believe in the Holy Spirit, the Holy Catholic Church, the communion of saints, the forgiveness of sins, the resurrection of the body, and life everlasting. Amen.
1: Our Father, who art in heaven, hallowed be thy name. Thy kingdom come, thy will be done, on earth as it is in heaven.
2: Give us this day our daily bread, and forgive us our trespasses, as we forgive those who trespass against us. And lead us not into temptation, but deliver us from evil. Amen.
1: Hail Mary, full of grace, the Lord is with thee. Blessed art thou among women, and blessed is the fruit of thy womb, Jesus.
2: Holy Mary, Mother of God, pray for us sinners now and at the hour of our death. Amen.
1: Hail Mary, full of grace, the Lord is with thee. Blessed art thou among women, and blessed is the fruit of thy womb, Jesus.
2: Holy Mary, Mother of God, pray for us sinners now and at the hour of our death. Amen.
1: Hail Mary, full of grace, the Lord is with thee. Blessed art thou among women, and blessed is the fruit of thy womb, Jesus.
2: Holy Mary, Mother of God, pray for us sinners now and at the hour of our death. Amen.
1: Glory be to the Father, and to the Son, and to the Holy Spirit.
2: As it was in the beginning, is now, and ever shall be, world without end. Amen.
1: The first glorious mystery, the resurrection of the Lord. Our Father, who art in heaven, hallowed be thy name. Thy kingdom come, thy will be done, on earth as it is in heaven.
2: Give us this day our daily bread, and forgive us our trespasses, as we forgive those who trespass against us. And lead us not into temptation, but deliver us from evil. Amen.
1: Hail Mary, full of grace, the Lord is with thee. Blessed art thou among women, and blessed is the fruit of thy womb, Jesus.
2: Holy Mary, Mother of God, pray for us sinners now and at the hour of our death. Amen.
1: Hail Mary, full of grace, the Lord is with thee. Blessed art thou among women, and blessed is the fruit of thy womb, Jesus.
2: Holy Mary, Mother of God, pray for us sinners now and at the hour of our death. Amen.
1: Hail Mary, full of grace, the Lord is with thee. Blessed art thou among women, and blessed is the fruit of thy womb, Jesus.
2: Holy Mary, Mother of God, pray for us sinners now and at the hour of our death. Amen.
1: Hail Mary, full of grace, the Lord is with thee. Blessed art thou among women, and blessed is the fruit of thy womb, Jesus.
2: Holy Mary, Mother of God, pray for us sinners now and at the hour of our death. Amen.
1: Hail Mary, full of grace, the Lord is with thee. Blessed art thou among women, and blessed is the fruit of thy womb, Jesus.
2: Holy Mary, Mother of God, pray for us sinners now and at the hour of our death. Amen.
1: Hail Mary, full of grace, the Lord is with thee. Blessed art thou among women, and blessed is the fruit of thy womb, Jesus.
2: Holy Mary, Mother of God, pray for us sinners now and at the hour of our death. Amen.
1: Hail Mary, full of grace, the Lord is with thee. Blessed art thou among women, and blessed is the fruit of thy womb, Jesus.
2: Holy Mary, Mother of God, pray for us sinners now and at the hour of our death. Amen.
1: Hail Mary, full of grace, the Lord is with thee. Blessed art thou among women, and blessed is the fruit of thy womb, Jesus.
2: Holy Mary, Mother of God, pray for us sinners now and at the hour of our death. Amen.
1: Hail Mary, full of grace, the Lord is with thee. Blessed art thou among women, and blessed is the fruit of thy womb, Jesus.
2: Holy Mary, Mother of God, pray for us sinners now and at the hour of our death. Amen.
1: Hail Mary, full of grace, the Lord is with thee. Blessed art thou among women, and blessed is the fruit of thy womb, Jesus.
2: Holy Mary, Mother of God, pray for us sinners now and at the hour of our death. Amen.
1: Glory be to the Father, and to the Son, and to the Holy Spirit.
2: As it was in the beginning, is now, and ever shall be, world without end. Amen.
3: O my Jesus, forgive us our sins. Save us from the fires of hell. Lead all souls to heaven, especially those most in need of thy mercy.
1: The second glorious mystery, the ascension of our Lord into heaven.
4: Alleluia,
1: our Father, who art in heaven, hallowed be thy name. Thy kingdom come, thy will be done on earth as it is in heaven.
2: Give us this day our daily bread,
4: forgive us our trespasses, as we forgive those who trespass against us. And lead us not into temptation, but deliver us from evil.

0: us from evil.
1: Amen.
2: Hail Mary, full of grace, the Lord is with thee. Blessed art thou among women, and blessed is the fruit of thy womb, Jesus.
3: Holy Mary, Mother of God, pray for us sinners, now and at the hour of our death. Amen.
2: Hail Mary, full of grace, the Lord is with thee. Blessed art thou among women, and blessed is the fruit of thy womb, Jesus.
3: Holy Mary, Mother of God, pray for us sinners, now and at the hour of our death. Amen.
2: Hail Mary, full of grace, the Lord is with thee. Blessed art thou among women, and blessed is the fruit of thy womb, Jesus.
3: Holy Mary, Mother of God, pray for us sinners, now and at the hour of our death. Amen.
2: Hail Mary, full of grace, the Lord is with thee. Blessed art thou among women, and blessed is the fruit of thy womb, Jesus.
3: Holy Mary, Mother of God, pray for us sinners, now and at the hour of our death. Amen.
2: Hail Mary, full of grace, the Lord is with thee. Blessed art thou among women, and blessed is the fruit of thy womb, Jesus.
3: Holy Mary, Mother of God, pray for us sinners, now and at the hour of our death. Amen.
2: Hail Mary, full of grace, the Lord is with thee. Blessed art thou among women, and blessed is the fruit of thy womb, Jesus.
3: Holy Mary, Mother of God, pray for us sinners, now and at the hour of our death. Amen.
2: Hail Mary, full of grace, the Lord is with thee. Blessed art thou among women, and blessed is the fruit of thy womb, Jesus.
3: Holy Mary, Mother of God, pray for us sinners, now and at the hour of our death. Amen.
2: Hail Mary, full of grace, the Lord is with thee. Blessed art thou among women, and blessed is the fruit of thy womb, Jesus.
3: Holy Mary, Mother of God, pray for us sinners, now and at the hour of our death. Amen.
2: Hail Mary, full of grace, the Lord is with thee. Blessed art thou among women, and blessed is the fruit of thy womb, Jesus.
3: Holy Mary, Mother of God, pray for us sinners, now and at the hour of our death. Amen.
2: Hail Mary, full of grace, the Lord is with thee. Blessed art thou among women, and blessed is the fruit of thy womb, Jesus.
3: Holy Mary, Mother of God, pray for us sinners now and at the hour of our death. Amen.
2: Glory be to the Father, and to the Son, and to the Holy Spirit.
3: As it was in the beginning, is now, and ever shall be, world without end. Amen.
4: O my Jesus, forgive us our sins. Save us from the fires of hell. Lead all souls to heaven, especially those most in need of thy mercy.
2: The third glorious mystery, the descent of the Holy Spirit. Our Father who art in heaven, hallowed be thy name. Thy kingdom come, thy will be done on earth as it is in heaven.
5: Give us this day our daily bread, and forgive us our trespasses, as we forgive those who trespass against us. And lead us not into temptation, but deliver us from evil. Amen.
2: Hail Mary, full of grace, the Lord is with thee. Blessed art thou among women, and blessed is the fruit of thy womb, Jesus.
3: Holy Mary, Mother of God, pray for us sinners, now and at the hour of our death. Amen.
2: Hail Mary, full of grace, the Lord is with thee. Blessed art thou among women, and blessed is the fruit of thy womb, Jesus.
3: Holy Mary, Mother of God, pray for us sinners, now and at the hour of our death. Amen.
2: Hail Mary, full of grace, the Lord is with thee. Blessed art thou among women, and blessed is the fruit of thy womb, Jesus.
3: Holy Mary, Mother of God, pray for us sinners, now and at the hour of our death. Amen.
2: Hail Mary, full of grace, the Lord is with thee. Blessed art thou among women, and blessed is the fruit of thy womb, Jesus.
3: Holy Mary, Mother of God, pray for us sinners, now and at the hour of our death. Amen.
2: Hail Mary, full of grace, the Lord is with thee. Blessed art thou among women, and blessed is the fruit of thy womb, Jesus.
3: Holy Mary, Mother of God, pray for us sinners, now and at the hour of our death. Amen.
2: Hail Mary, full of grace, the Lord is with thee. Blessed art thou among women, and blessed is the fruit of thy womb, Jesus.
3: Holy Mary, Mother of God, pray for us sinners, now and at the hour of our death. Amen.
2: Hail Mary, full of grace, the Lord is with thee. Blessed art thou among women, and blessed is the fruit of thy womb, Jesus.
3: Holy Mary, Mother of God, pray for us sinners, now and at the hour of our death. Amen.
2: Hail Mary, full of grace, the Lord is with thee. Blessed art thou among women, and blessed is the fruit of thy womb, Jesus.
3: Holy Mary, Mother of God, pray for us sinners, now and at the hour of our death. Amen.
2: Hail Mary, full of grace, the Lord is with thee. Blessed art thou among women, and blessed is the fruit of thy womb, Jesus.
3: Holy Mary, Mother of God, pray for us sinners, now and at the hour of our death. Amen.
2: Hail Mary, full of grace, the Lord is with thee. Blessed art thou among women, and blessed is the fruit of thy womb, Jesus.
3: Holy Mary, Mother of God, pray for us sinners, now and at the hour of our death. Amen.
2: Glory be to the Father, and to the Son, and to the Holy Spirit.
3: As it was in the beginning, is now, and ever shall be, world without end. Amen.
4: O my Jesus, forgive us our sins. Save us from the fires of hell. Lead all souls to heaven, especially those most in need of thy mercy.
2: The fourth glorious mystery, the Assumption of Mary into heaven. Our
0: Father who art in heaven, hallowed be thy name. Thy kingdom come, thy will be done on earth as it is in heaven.
5: Give us this day our daily bread, and forgive us our trespasses, as we forgive those who trespass against us. And lead us not into temptation, but deliver us from evil. Amen.
0: Hail Mary, full of grace, the Lord is with thee. Blessed art thou among women, and blessed is the fruit of thy womb, Jesus.
5: Holy Mary, Mother of God, pray for us sinners, now and at the hour of our death. Amen.
0: Hail Mary, full of grace, the Lord is with thee. Blessed art thou among women, and blessed is the fruit of thy womb, Jesus.
5: Holy Mary, Mother of God, pray for us sinners, now and at the hour of our death. Amen.
0: Hail Mary, full of grace, the Lord is with thee. Blessed art thou among women, and blessed is the fruit of thy womb, Jesus.
5: Holy Mary, Mother of God, pray for us sinners, now and at the hour of our death. Amen.
0: Hail Mary, full of grace, the Lord is with thee. Blessed art thou among women, and blessed is the fruit of thy womb, Jesus.
5: Holy Mary, Mother of God, pray for us sinners, now and at the hour of our death. Amen.
0: Hail Mary, full of grace, the Lord is with thee. Blessed art thou among women, and blessed is the fruit of thy womb, Jesus.
5: Holy Mary, Mother of God, pray for us sinners, now and at the hour of our death. Amen.
0: Hail Mary, full of grace, the Lord is with thee. Blessed art thou among women, and blessed is the fruit of thy womb, Jesus.
5: Holy Mary, Mother of God, pray for us sinners, now and at the hour of our death. Amen.
0: Hail Mary, full of grace, the Lord is with thee. Blessed art thou among women, and blessed is the fruit of thy womb, Jesus.
5: Holy Mary, Mother of God, pray for us sinners, now and at the hour of our death. Amen.
0: Hail Mary, full of grace, the Lord is with thee. Blessed art thou among women, and blessed is the fruit of thy womb, Jesus.
5: Holy Mary, Mother of God, pray for us sinners, now and at the hour of our death. Amen.
0: Hail Mary, full of grace, the Lord is with thee. Blessed art thou among women, and blessed is the fruit of thy womb, Jesus.
5: Holy Mary, Mother of God, pray for us sinners, now and at the hour of our death. Amen.
0: Hail Mary, full of grace, the Lord is with thee. Blessed art thou among women, and blessed is the fruit of thy womb, Jesus.
5: Holy Mary, Mother of God, pray for us sinners, now and at the hour of our death. Amen.
0: Glory be to the Father, and to the Son, and to the Holy Spirit.
5: As it was in the beginning, is now, and ever shall be, world without end. Amen.
4: O my Jesus, forgive us our sins. Save us from the fires of hell. Lead all souls to heaven, especially those most in need of thy mercy.
2: The fifth glorious mystery, Mary is crowned Queen of Heaven and Earth. Our Father who art in heaven, hallowed be thy name. Thy kingdom come, thy will be done on earth as it is in heaven.
5: Give us this day our daily bread, and forgive us our trespasses, as we forgive those who trespass against us. And lead us not into temptation, but deliver us from evil. Amen.
0: Hail Mary, full of grace, the Lord is with thee. Blessed art thou among women, and blessed is the fruit of thy womb, Jesus.
5: Holy Mary, Mother of God, pray for us sinners, now and at the hour of our death. Amen.
0: Hail Mary, full of grace, the Lord is with thee. Blessed art thou among women, and blessed is the fruit of thy womb, Jesus.
5: Holy Mary, Mother of God, pray for us sinners, now and at the hour of our death. Amen.
0: Hail Mary, full of grace, the Lord is with thee. Blessed art thou among women, and blessed is the fruit of thy womb, Jesus.
5: Holy Mary, Mother of God, pray for us sinners, now and at the hour of our death. Amen.
0: Hail Mary, full of grace, the Lord is with thee. Blessed art thou among women, and blessed is the fruit of thy womb, Jesus.
5: Holy Mary, Mother of God, pray for us sinners, now and at the hour of our death. Amen.
0: Hail Mary, full of grace, the Lord is with thee. Blessed art thou among women, and blessed is the fruit of thy womb, Jesus.
5: Holy Mary, Mother of God, pray for us sinners, now and at the hour of our death. Amen.
0: Hail Mary, full of grace, the Lord is with thee. Blessed art thou among women, and blessed is the fruit of thy womb, Jesus.
5: Holy Mary, Mother of God, pray for us sinners, now and at the hour of our death. Amen.
0: Hail Mary, full of grace, the Lord is with thee. Blessed art thou among women, and blessed is the fruit of thy womb, Jesus.
5: Holy Mary, Mother of God, pray for us sinners, now and at the hour of our death. Amen.
0: Hail Mary, full of grace, the Lord is with thee. Blessed art thou among women, and blessed is the fruit of thy womb, Jesus.
5: Holy Mary, Mother of God, pray for us sinners, now and at the hour of our death. Amen.
0: Hail Mary, full of grace, the Lord is with thee. Blessed art thou among women, and blessed is the fruit of thy womb, Jesus.
5: Holy Mary, Mother of God, pray for us sinners, now and at the hour of our death. Amen.
0: Hail Mary, full of grace, the Lord is with thee. Blessed art thou among women, and blessed is the fruit of thy womb, Jesus.
5: Holy Mary, Mother of God, pray for us sinners, now and at the hour of our death. Amen.
0: Glory be to the Father, and to the Son, and to the Holy Spirit.
5: As it was in the beginning, is now, and ever shall be, world without end. Amen.
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This song was written by a very good friend of mine, a senior editor for Look magazine, Mr. Christopher Wren. And I suppose when they ask me about, do I mean anything by a lot of my songs? Do I have a message to tell anybody? I would say that in very rare instances, I may have a message that I would like to get through to people. And I would like to ask you to listen to the words to this song. And of all the great stories Christopher Wren has written for Look and other magazines, I think probably this is his finest work. And that's amazing considering the fact that this is the first song Christopher Wren ever wrote. Jesus was a carpenter, and he worked with a saw.

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It was on a storming Sunday when he rode to old Jerusalem, and the palms they cast before him were like the crimes they laid against him. It was on a storming Friday when he climbed the streets to Calvary.

up on the sands of California and walk the sweating blacktop of New York and Mississippi? Would he be a guest on Sunday, a vagrant on a Monday, with the doors locked tight against his kind, you know? Oh, come again now, Jesus, be a carpenter among us. There are chapels in our discontent, cathedrals.

0: time now to worship with the congregation at St. Stephen's Lutheran Church in Beaver Dam. 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

Good morning. You are listening to the radio worship service of St. Stephen's Lutheran Church in Beaver Dam. I am Pastor Bill Runke, and I will serve as the worship leader. Organist Dale Grulke leads members of St. Stephen's in the singing of our hymns. Later, Pastor Paul Stratman will share the message for the day, Do Not Be Afraid. We begin with the hymn, O Christ Who Called the Twelve.

In the name of the Father, and of the Son, and of the Holy Spirit. If we claim to be without sin, we deceive ourselves, and the truth is not in us. If we confess our sins, God is faithful and just, and will forgive us our sins and purify us from all unrighteousness. Let us confess our sins to the Lord. O Almighty God, merciful Father, I, a poor, miserable sinner, confess to you all my sins and iniquities with which I have ever offended you and justly deserved your temporal and eternal punishment. But I am heartily sorry for them and sincerely repent of them. And I pray of your boundless mercy and for the sake of the holy, innocent, bitter sufferings and death of your beloved Son, Jesus Christ, to be gracious and merciful to me, a poor, sinful being. Our gracious Father in heaven has been merciful.

merciful to us. He sent his only Son, Jesus Christ, who gave his life as the atoning sacrifice for the sins of the whole world. Therefore, as a called servant of Christ and by his authority, I forgive you all your sins in the name of the Father and of the Son and of the Holy Spirit. Amen. In the peace of forgiveness, let us praise the Lord.

The scripture reading, which will also be our sermon text for this Sunday after Pentecost, recorded in selected verses out of Matthew chapter 10. Jesus sent the 12 out and commanded them, "Brother will hand over his brother to death, and a father will do the same with his child. Children will rise up against parents and have them put to death. You will be hated by all people because of my name, but whoever endures to the end will be saved. And when they persecute you in one town, flee to the next. Amen, I tell you, you will not finish going through the cities of Israel before the Son of Man comes. A disciple is not above his teacher, nor is a servant above his master. It is enough for the disciple to be like his teacher, and the servant like his master. If the master of the house was called Beelzebul, how much more the members of his household? So do not be afraid of them, because there is nothing concealed that will not be revealed, and nothing hidden that will not be made known. What I tell you in the dark, speak in the daylight, and what you hear whispered in your ear, proclaim from the housetop. Do not fear those who kill the body, but cannot kill the soul. Rather, fear the one who is able to destroy both soul and body in hell. Are not two sparrows sold for a small coin? Yet not one of them will fall to the ground without the knowledge and consent of your Father. And even the hairs of your head are all numbered. So do not be afraid. You are worth more than many sparrows. Everyone who confesses me before others, I will also confess before my Father who is in heaven. But whoever denies me before others, I will also deny before my Father who is in heaven." The word of the Lord. After the radio choir has sung the hymn, "Lord, Take My Hand and Lead Me," Pastor Paul Stratman will present the message, "Do Not Be Afraid."

Dear radio listener, don't be afraid. It's a sweet sentence that flows through the scripture. Don't be afraid, Abram. I am your shield, your very great reward. At the Red Sea, Moses told Israel, do not be afraid. You will never see these Egyptians again. When Moses died, God said to Joshua, be strong and courageous. Do not be afraid. Do not be discouraged. For the Lord your God will be with you wherever you go. King David responded to the Good Shepherd's love by saying, I will fear no evil, for you are with me. God spoke to his people through Isaiah, so do not fear, for I am with you. Do not be dismayed, for I am your God. I will strengthen you and help you. I will uphold you with my righteous right hand. Now, as Jesus sends his disciples out with the gospel that the Messiah has come and is the fulfillment of all God had promised, Jesus says it again, don't be afraid. Why does God say that so often? Why does Jesus say it to his disciples? Why does it sound so good to our ears? Don't be afraid. It's because the world is a fearful place. After Adam and Eve's fall, sin was in the world, and with sin, death, destruction, threats, and fear. Abraham was in a strange land. He felt alone. He felt like his life was at a dead end. That's when God said, "Don't be afraid." Joshua had just taken over from Moses. He was to be the leader of a great nation. He faced a land full of Canaanites and Philistines, people who didn't know God and who did unspeakable things to their own people. So God said, "Don't be afraid." The disciples were about to proclaim Christ to some people who were content with the Old Testament and their old ways and didn't want a Savior. They were going to face some people who wanted a Savior who would be a revolutionary to drive out the Romans. They were going to face some people who wanted to live as they pleased. They were going to face opposition, anger, hatred, threats, and later would face authorities, punishment, and death for sharing the gospel. To them, Jesus says, "Don't be afraid." For the people of God living in a sinful world, it will always be a battle against forces in the world. For the people of God who have a broken human nature, there will always be battles against fear within. As Jesus sent them out, he reminded them who they were. The disciple is not above the teacher, nor a servant above his master. It is enough for students to be like their teachers and servants like their masters. If the head of the house has been called Beelzebub, how much more the members of the household? As disciples or students, we aren't our own. We're not here to do our own thing. We aren't called to proclaim our own message. We are called to hear, follow, and obey Christ our teacher. He says, I am the way. No one comes to the Father except through me. He says, repent. Go and leave your life of sin. He says, for this reason a man will leave his father and mother and be united to his wife, and the two will become one flesh. What God has joined together, let no one separate. Some people hear these words of Christ and react. Exclusive, bigoted, out of step. We've got our own idea of what Jesus should say. But students aren't above the teacher. Servants aren't above the master. If we consider ourselves disciples and servants of Christ, first we must take all he says seriously
and hold it as the truth. Second, we must realize that when people reject our message, they aren't rejecting us, but Christ. They aren't rejecting our invitation to join our own club. They are rejecting Christ's call to holiness, Christ's call to life. The rejection of Christ and his people by the world doesn't change the fact that truth is truth. We have that same call, that same truth. We also know what that truth means for us. It means that we are called into Christ's love and called to love. So don't be afraid. See the people who are without Christ or who resist Christ as people who need him. Don't be afraid. Don't be afraid of what people in the world say or what they threaten or what you worry they may do. You have something much more powerful and much greater, Christ himself. In him you have pardon for your sins. In him you have the power to overcome sin and fear and live a holy life. In him you also have the promise and hope of eternal life. What did those disciples face? James was the first of the 12 to be killed for proclaiming Christ. Peter and John were called before the Jewish council and were told to stop. But they said, "We must obey God rather than men." Stephen wasn't one of the 12, but was a deacon in the early church, something like an elder or a church council member. He spoke the truth plainly, and what happened? They took him out of town and threw rocks at him until he died. These early disciples held firm because they knew how insignificant the judgment of the people was. God is the true judge. Jesus says that here. Do not be afraid of those who kill the body but cannot kill the soul. Rather, be afraid of the one who can destroy both soul and body in hell. And later he says, "Whoever acknowledges me before others, I will acknowledge before my Father in heaven. But whoever disowns me before others, I will disown before my Father in heaven." Confessing Christ, his gospel, and his teaching is what Christ's people are called to do. Since Christ is our one and only way to heaven, denying Christ means losing eternal life and falling under God's judgment. There's nothing else for us. But what has Jesus been saying? Don't be afraid. In Jesus, you are already right with God. God already judges you as his righteous child because of what Jesus already did for you. When you hold on to that grace in Christ, you have nothing to be afraid of. Even when the opposition to Christ and his people is at its worst, there is really little that human beings can do. Loss of honor or unpopularity is sad, sometimes heartbreaking, but that's only for here and now, not for eternity. James and Stephen and Paul and all the other apostles knew that death is the gateway to eternal life. And if they lost their lives because of sharing the word of Christ, they would not lose Christ and would not lose eternal life. Even when we feel worthless or are made to feel worthless by the world around us, we are of great value to God. Jesus teaches this in the most tender way. Are not two sparrows sold for a penny? Yet not one of them will fall to the ground outside your Father's care. Even the hairs of your head are all numbered. So don't be afraid. You are worth more than many sparrows. Sparrows are everywhere. God knows each one. A famous scientist and TV host once mocked this passage and said, "The idea that God is an oversized white male with a flowing beard who sits in the sky and tallies the fall of every sparrow is ludicrous."
Jesus is not trying to paint that kind of picture for God for us. More specifically, Jesus is teaching about God's care and about our worth. Nothing escapes him. He won't overlook the sparrows, those almost worthless birds that are everywhere. He certainly won't overlook you. His baptized people who carry his promise, his disciples, his apostles called to carry his message to the world. Don't be afraid. You are of great value to your Savior. He bought you with his own blood. Amen. We confess our Christian faith in the words of the Apostles' Creed. I believe in God, the Father Almighty, maker of heaven and earth. I believe in Jesus Christ, his only Son, our Lord, who was conceived by the Holy Spirit, born of the Virgin Mary, suffered under Pontius Pilate, was crucified, died, and was buried. He descended into hell. The third day he rose again from the dead. He ascended into heaven and is seated at the right hand of God the Father Almighty. From there he will come to judge the living and the dead. I believe in the Holy Spirit, the Holy Christian Church, the communion of saints, the forgiveness of sins, the resurrection of the body, and the life everlasting. Amen. Our radio choir will now sing the hymn, Stand Up, Stand Up for Jesus.

0: Let us pray. Oh God, because your abiding presence always goes with us, keep us aware of your daily mercies, that we may live secure and content in your eternal love, through your Son, Jesus Christ, our Lord, who lives and reigns with you and the Holy Spirit, one God, now and forever.
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0: Taught by our Savior, we are bold to pray. Our Father, who art in heaven, hallowed be thy name. Thy kingdom come, thy will be done on earth as it is in heaven. Give us this day our daily bread, and forgive us our trespasses, as we forgive those who trespass against us. And lead us not into temptation, but deliver us from evil. For thine is the kingdom, and the power, and the glory, forever and ever. Amen. The Lord bless you and keep you. The Lord make his face shine on you and be gracious to you. The Lord look on you with favor and give you peace.

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7: Chance of rain showers today. Otherwise, cloudy skies expected. Highs level off around 72. Southeasterly winds 5 to 10 miles per hour. Overcast skies again tonight. Chance of rain showers. Lows level off around 54. Highs around 75. Tomorrow, sunshine mixed with clouds at times. I'm meteorologist Jennifer Wojcicki on 95.3 WBEV, powered by Daily Dodge. Currently 69.
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5: Mizorowski kicks it. 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Sal Frelick angling, jumping, and he caught it! Right near the railing, Sal Frelick reached into the seats and able to make the catch and then sat on the railing as if he was a skateboarder and grinding. What a play by Sal.
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0: That's the Motels. 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Your home of the Milwaukee Brewers taking on the Braves this afternoon. 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Our coverage starting with the On Deck Show at straight up 12 o'clock. Batter up at 12:35. And request calls will start getting played after 6 o'clock on the All-Star Request Show. 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And taking your calls on that phone number that we only give out during the show, while the show's on the air. 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Radio shtick from as long as radio's been on the air. When we come back, more smooth Sunday tunes. 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
1: ABC News, I'm Brian Clark. Delegations from the U.S. and Iran meeting in Switzerland, along with moderators from Pakistan and Qatar, for talks on making the deal to end the war permanent. Vice President J.D. Vance said,
2: "The opening of the Strait of Hormuz, the ending of the Iranian nuclear program, all of these things have already been accomplished. The question before us now is how much more can we accomplish together? Can we turn over a new leaf? Can we change relations in the Middle East permanently?"
1: But he warned about the risks of going back to the old way of doing things. The status of the initial agreements uncertain after Iran on Saturday said the strait was closed, citing Israel's attacks on Lebanon. TSA says it could screen about 3 million people today. It's expected to be one of

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3: Chance of rain showers today. Otherwise, cloudy skies expected. Highs level off around 72. Southeasterly winds 5 to 10 miles per hour. Overcast skies again tonight. Chance of rain showers. Lows level off around 54. Highs around 75. Tomorrow, sunshine mixed with clouds at times. I'm meteorologist Jennifer Wojcicki on 95.3 WBEV, powered by Daily Dodge. Currently 69.
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Some great music with a Wisconsin background. That is Boz Skaggs, former alumni of the University of Wisconsin-Madison, where he met Steve Miller. Joined the Steve Miller Band back in 68. By 1976, he was cranking out hits on his own. So both artists went on to have great separate careers. That's a success story right there. Well, we'll come back and wrap up Smooth Sunday Morning and get you off to Trinity Methodist Church right after this at 95.3 WBEV. From the FIFA World

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1: Good morning. 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

Good morning. And welcome to worship this morning. For one last time, I am blessed to serve as your pastor here at Trinity Church United Methodist. My name is Eric Taylor, and this is going to be a difficult service to get through. So we're going to do something that I've wanted to do for a long time, but never had my phone with me on. I'm going to take a selfie with all of you. And I'm going to do it before I get too red in the eyes. Oh, gosh. I got to keep going up here. We got to keep going. In the wide angle. There we go. Everyone smile and wave. Thank you all. As we do begin this worship service, we got our standards. Got our bulletin here with announcements for the week ahead, at least I think. I will say that this has been one of the most unique planning experiences of worship because I thought I knew what was going to happen in the service, and then it kept changing throughout the week as other people decided that, no, Pastor, you don't actually know what's happening during the service. We're going to change this on you some more. So I think there's announcements in here with things that are coming up, opportunities to get involved in worship. There's also this check-in card that if you don't mind checking in for worship at some point, that would be fantastic. This is one of the ways that we get connected, that we stay connected. There's a spot in the back to put any prayer requests that you'd like to share with either me or the congregation. I promise any long-term prayer requests we'll also share with Reverend Joel, who will be showing up here in the early to mid-July timeframe, which I know that all of you are going to be fantastic in welcoming him as well. I also want to wish a happy Father's Day, which is the thing that I almost forgot. So happy Father's Day to everyone. Happy Father's Day to my father-in-law and my father. Usually I forget to send them a text until about 3 days afterwards. So it's good that you can be here today to actually offer that. And I'm covered. But it's also the day that I get to wear my favorite stole, which is my Father's Day stole that we're going to have plenty of stories that are off script today. I apologize. I was ordained on Father's Day. I was ordained on my first Father's Day. And so, Holly and the girls have made me a Father's Day stole every year with handprints from the girls. They don't have this year's handprints because we don't know where our paints are right now. They're in boxes somewhere. But we will, yes, we will, we will take care of it. But as we get started with worship, I do want to offer a word of thanks. Our flowers today have been sponsored, one of them in memory of Bob Christ's brother Brian, who passed away this past Wednesday, and so our prayers go with Bob and his entire family. And our other one today is sponsored in honor of Tom and Denise Patterson's 45th wedding anniversary. So, absolutely. Congratulations to Tom and Denise. They are away this week, and while they are away, we decided to tell all of the embarrassing stories on them. No. I was told this week that at their wedding 45 years ago, that was at the time frame, right, where the liturgy was a little bit different than what it is now. And the liturgy at the time, it was common to say, you know, if anyone believes that these two should not get married, speak now or forever hold your peace. And at that moment, a kid started just yelling in the congregation. It turns out that kid was the pastor's son. Despite that one objection, we are grateful that they're still married and going strong 45 years later. So congratulations, Tom and Denise, and thank you for the bouquet. Our live stream broadcast today is sponsored in memory of Lee McFerrin, and our radio broadcast today is sponsored in memory of Jenny Hodgson's. And again, all of the people that make ministry what it is, that make us who we are. That's part of why today is so difficult, because you all have been a key part of our journey as a family and as a pastor. So as we think about that today, we are, you know, sorry.

0: anyone who doesn't want that to be the case. We're talking about endings and beginnings today, and the moments that remind us of the memories. So I just ask you, what moments have you experienced? What endings, I should say, what endings have you experienced in your life that God was actually inviting you into a new beginning? And so while I offer that question for us to think about, we turn to our breakthrough prayer, this opportunity to continue to say, God, where are you calling us? And believe me, this prayer has been mighty important in my life recently. And so we take this time to pray our breakthrough prayer together. Almighty God, open our eyes to the hopes and possibilities you place before the church and in our lives. Break through the barriers of our own making as we say yes to following your spirit on the path you illuminate before us. Amen. Now I have to say I'm a bit nervous right now to invite Debbie to come up. Debbie told me, I think it was about 2.5 years ago, that she was going to give the breakthrough on my final Sunday. I didn't think that she was serious about it until about 3 weeks ago when she said, it was about 2 months ago, that you said, by the way, I'm doing this. And I said, are you actually serious about that? And she said, yes, I'll try to keep it under 20 minutes. So Debbie, give us your breakthrough.
1: Remember it. And please start the slides, Rob. Several weeks ago in my memory, Pastor Eric asked me if I had a breakthrough that I wanted to share today. And without hesitation, I said, yes. After all, there are always wonderful things happening here at Trinity Church. Every week.
0: Sorry, Debbie, you can't give a breakthrough.
1: Did you find a way to silence me after all these years?
0: We've been trying, but I don't know. I mean, this is a new issue with this microphone for me. Things don't go according to plan here. That's rule number one in ministry. Try it.
1: Every week, I am blessed to hear stories from various members of the congregation. Stories of their faith, their growth, and moments that remind me how blessed I am to be part of this great congregation. We're going to do something different? Everybody together. One, two, no, not a physical therapy. Okay. Okay, we're going to shut this one off.
0: Yeah, right? Hey, Rob, what port you want me to plug? Oh, Mitch has got it. He knows which ports actually work up here.
2: Other side?
0: Bell microphone, which is this one right here. It's nothing if not.
1: Are we ready to go now?
0: Advantageous up here, right?
1: He almost got me to be silent. Shortly after that conversation, Devin and Janine asked me another task. Would I be willing to go through the countless photos through the past 5 years, putting together a slideshow featuring Eric, Holly, Evelyn, Ivy, and even Fur Brother Lassiter, along with some happenings here at Trinity? Devin gave me one simple instruction. Please no more than 150 photos. Easy enough, right? Not for me. So I began what felt like an endless journey through thousands of photos and thousands of memories. I started at the very beginning. The Pi Social held that first Sunday 5 years ago when they walked into our building. Evelyn, Holly, and Eric. That's when little Evelyn walked into our lives. You remember that smile? She could melt icebergs, and she did. We soon became in love with the entire family, but had no idea what was yet to come. The problem was every time I found a picture, I wanted to keep it. Click, click. I downloaded, uploaded, moved pictures from folder to folder. I wasn't sure where some of them even came from, but the memories of his time here kept flooding back. I kept asking myself, where is my breakthrough for today? was that the

0: creative sermon series we experienced together just last summer. Remember when we had the Golden Girls? MASH, Home Improvement, and Cheers? Who would have thought television sitcoms could teach us about kindness, generosity, and caring for one another, no matter what? Yet Pastor Eric showed us exactly that. But that wasn't through. Maybe it was the countless times Pastor Eric would walk into my office and I'd tell him a proposal for a ministry, an idea, or a new program. He'd think about it for a moment or so, and I started to get prepared because I knew what was yet to come. We started to rework it. What would it look like if we did this? How would it look if we approach it a different way? Or my personal favorite, the challenge to find 10 people willing to lead Lenten services, studies. What happened? We ended up with 8 different classes meeting throughout the community, even at Uga Brewery and at Nanatech, because the church was leaving the building over and over. Many times Janine would join the conversation, and before long, we'd be redesigning the entire plan. There were moments when I wanted to bang my head against the wall and ask, where do these ideas come from? Can we make it happen? Sometimes I banged my head just when he walked in the door because I thought, uh-oh, here we go. Even in staff meetings, Pastor Eric challenged us, the staff, to think beyond, look outside the box. In fact, he doesn't just think outside the box. He likes to say, let's blow up the box. But that wasn't my breakthrough either. Then I thought about our Lenten study, Good Enough. Gosh, I love that one. The reminder that we do for God's doesn't have to be perfect. If we offer our hearts, our souls, and our spirit, then it's good enough. But still, that wasn't my breakthrough. Was it hearing Pastor Eric and Holly talk about church camp when they first arrived? They described something different, not just a week away, but a place where everyone belonged, a place where children, youth,
1: we're going to get you yet, Debbie.
0: Could build friendship. The good thing is it's keeping me from crying. Friendship, deepen their faith, and create lasting memories. And that's the camp we've been sponsoring here since the beginning. Year after year, the vision continued to grow. More and more children and more adults became leaders. And now in 2026, Trinity Church is sending an incredible number of children and adults to camp. 17 campers, 9 counselors. Our total number of campers at camp right now is right at 50, and possibly a few more. Amazing. But this wasn't my breakthrough either, because we've shared that before. But was it when we all gathered together during training in the fall to create a message for our community? We came up with Loving Neighbors Takes All of Us. Many of you have these shirts. But then Pastor Eric said to us, how can we make it visible? Well, we knew about t-shirts. We knew about yard signs. He envisioned a heart where people could put ribbons and share their hopes, their dreams, their prayers. Trevor and I started doodling ideas and wondering how Mr. Mitch could make this happen. Then Pastor Eric blew it up again. He said, what if it's bigger? How much bigger? What if it travels around the community? Where would it go? How would we transport it? How many people would it reach? And folks, I could put a whole sermon on that, from the ladies that kept making sure everything was in place when it hit new destination, to the businesses that moved it and the business that hosted it. But no, that wasn't my breakthrough either. I move on. But it was truly an amazing adventure. Then came 4 a.m. 3 Sundays ago. I couldn't sleep. I kept thinking about this presentation and that slideshow. I still had too many pictures and no ideas what to cut. Thank goodness for Devin. We also want to

0: something special that represented us being with him. Now, according to the experts, and especially Emily Johnson's mental health moments, the last thing you should be doing at 4 a.m. in the morning is scrolling through social media. But that's exactly what I was doing. I had been following conference and ministry happenings around the country and our state. While scrolling through Facebook, a photo of another congregation's gift to their pastor appeared in my feed. I stopped, I read the article, and suddenly I said, "Yes, thank you, God, this is it. This isn't my breakthrough, but it's something special for Pastor Eric." And you all know when I get excited, I just get crazy. I downloaded the picture, brought it into church, and at 7 a.m. that morning yet, I sent it to Pastor Eric's mom at Stevens Point. "Can this be done?" She and I talked, and she shared the story. Then I practically ran through the church hallways when I arrived, knocking over Janine, Darianne, and Emily. As I waved the picture of this item, saying, "Can we do this? Can we actually pull this off in time?" Janine, always being so calm and collect, smiled at me and said, "Yes, remember, Pastor Eric's going an annual conference for 3 days. We can get it done." Without Janine, I'm not sure where I'd be. I'd probably be locked in a cell with
1: cats. I'm telling Reverend Joel never to leave the building, ever.
0: And that's exactly what happened with the help of many, many, many of you. As this project came together, a very wise lady named Holly had an idea. She said, "What if you added fingerprints along with the handprints and footprints from the little ones?" That was perfect, because Pastor Eric, you have touched not just one generation here at Trinity, you have touched every generation. You have challenged us, encouraged us, inspired us. You have helped us see possibilities where we never imagined them before. And this was my breakthrough. As I looked through those thousands of photos, I realized that every picture told the same story. Not a story about events, not a story about the programs, not even a story about growth. It was a story about people. It was lives connected, faith strengthened, relationships built, and fingerprints left behind. Your fingerprints, Pastor Eric, as well as ours, as you will see soon. This gift has been touched and prayed over, discussed and lovingly created by members of this congregation, friends of the congregation, and even people beyond these walls who wanted to be part of saying thank you. And it was personally made by your mom. We wanted you to have something that represented just how much we love you and appreciate you. Every time you wear this, you will think of Trinity Church. And if you don't, you can look in the little pocket inside where Trinity Church 2026 logo is put inside. And now, Larry, it's a wardrobe change. I had to practice that because I kept saying when I practiced it to Janine, a costume change. And she said, "No, no, it's a wardrobe change." Okay, and you got some words?
2: Shortly after Eric started here, I brought him into the sanctuary to talk about this window that I've always admired in my 30-some years here. And one of the things that I pointed out is the hands of Jesus and as they encompass the sheep and the flock. And if you look outside of his arms, there's almost a stole of glass that comes around as well. And so it's appropriate, I think, that we have this stole to send with Eric. And thank you for everything that you've done. And if you would, please bow your heads as we bless this gift. Dear God, bless this gift, a representation of the many lives Pastor Eric has touched during his ministry with us at Trinity. May it hold tight the memories of our growth as a church.

0: and as individuals. And may it wrap him with our love as he continues to serve you through his ministry in Black River Falls and beyond. Amen.
1: Thank you. Debbie, you are awful at keeping secrets.
2: Did you know I was doing this?
1: I knew you were doing something.
2: Something's not knowing.
1: Before I left for conference, Debbie wanted to know when I was going to be leaving the building, and I wasn't sure exactly why. Thought, Debbie, you've never taken this much interest in me leaving for conference before. And so I told her that I was going to be gone on Thursday for clergy session, but I'd be back Friday morning for a little bit. And she goes, well, what time? Or maybe I was going to leave on Thursday morning, I guess, for clergy session. She goes, what time are you leaving the building? I said, why? So I told her 11:30. She gave me a countdown that entire morning. 20 minutes till you leave, Pastor. 15 minutes till you leave, Pastor. She came up at 11:31 and goes, you're supposed to be gone by now. Thank you, Debbie, and thank you to all of you. This is wonderful. And the vestments that I wear all have some kind of special meaning. And outside of this one, I might have a new favorite stole. And so thank you. I'm just very curious who you had walk all over my stole already. But thank you, I truly do deeply appreciate this, and you may have taken the cake for the longest breakthrough, so thank you. And thank all of you as we continue with our service and hand it over to other members of my illustrious family.
3: Okay. Don't read this one, that's Debbie's. Okay. Right here.
4: Please stand if you feel comfortable as we join in responsive litany. Litany to bless the fathers and father figures in our lives. 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Gracious God, we pray your blessing upon the fathers, stepfathers, adopted fathers, and grandfathers of our lives.
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6: We pray for your blessing upon our uncles, brothers, mentors, and friends who have been our examples and role models.
7: Bless them, O Lord.
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7: Strengthen them, O Lord.
6: We pray in gratitude for the fathers who have cared for us, protected us, and guided us, and taught us.
7: We thank you, O Lord.
4: We lift up the imperfections

0: forgive them and uphold them, O Lord.
1: We pray your blessing upon the men in our lives, that they will follow the example of Joseph, the father of Jesus, to live godly, creative, and loving lives.
0: We thank you, O God,
1: and we bless you. We'll try one more time. We thank you, O God, and we bless you. We'll say the next part together. We bless you for the care we have received and ask that you will hold us in the totality and complexity of our experience.
0: We have known joy and care, and we have known failure and pain. Turn our hearts to you that we may see as
1: our perfect Heavenly Father, from whom all life freely flows.
0: In the name of Jesus, who with you and the Holy Spirit lives and reigns, one God in glory everlasting. Amen.
2: Let us join with Mitch and John as we sing together. Hymn of Promise. The words for the song are printed. The words of the song are on the screen or in the blue hymnal on page 707.

I invite you to be seated as comfortable. It seems fitting, as we've battled with technology for the last 5 years, probably longer than that, that we have plenty of opportunities to have our own hiccups with technology today. But as I've always suggested, Rob and B, and they always feel absolutely awful when things happen, and I just let them know, we've worshiped before we've had slides for many, many a years, millennia, actually. We will continue to worship even if things don't go exactly according to plan. So I give both of them a lot of credit because technology rarely ever goes according to plan. And they still do everything they can to make sure the slides get up there. Also to thank John. Yes, absolutely. I want to thank John as well for coming out of retirement to play the piano today. He asked me before service, again, technology. He goes, I can't get this USB to work right in the piano. I'm like, I've never used that before, John. I still have no idea if you got it figured out, but, you know, we'll see as the service goes how technology works. Thanks to Mitch.

0: That's also, yes. Thanks to Mitch is usually a phrase that's uttered here on about an everyday basis. Even in his retirement, still, it's thanks to Mitch. And thanks to Warren, too. I don't know if he's possibly watching online today, or worshiping online today. Warren has done an excellent job learning from Mitch and trying to fill impossible shoes, but thank you, Mitch, for all that you've done over the years. This was not meant to be a time of thank yous. This is meant to be a time of prayer, which is a form of prayer to say thank you, but we come into this time and center ourselves for the prayers that are on our hearts, those that we speak aloud and those that we say silently within our hearts. And if, as we go through this liturgy here, we offer prayers, and I would just invite you as we offer these petitions that you name in your own hearts, the specific situations, the people, the places that are on your hearts and mind today, and as well as that check-in card has that opportunity to listen to your prayer request that you'd like specifics prayed for. But as we finish each petition, we'll say the phrase, Lord, in your mercy, and invite you to respond with hear our prayer, and we'll conclude this time with the Lord's Prayer together. Let us be in prayer. Loving Lord, we give you thanks for this day and for our fathers and father figures who have impacted our lives over the years. Your loving guidance through these individuals has helped us become the people we are today. May we continue this legacy of grace and love. Lord, in your mercy, hear our prayer. We lift up those with health concerns at this time, and we pray for those struggling with illnesses or hospitalized. We pray for our loved ones in rehab and therapy and everyone living with life-altering conditions. Be with the medical staff, the support structures, and with all of those seeking improved health. Lord, in your mercy, hear our prayer. And we pray for our mental health and the mental loads we carry each day. Help us overcome situations of loneliness, isolation, addiction, abuse, anxiety, and any negative self-talk that we convince ourselves is true. Lord, in your mercy, hear our prayer. We also pray for our country as we gear up to celebrate the 250th anniversary of the nation. And as these festivities coincide with the World Cup here in the United States, we pray for safety and hospitality across the nation as we enjoy celebrations that unite people near and far. Lord, in your mercy, hear our prayer. And Lord, we pray for the transitions around the United Methodist Church as we move towards the end of June. Particularly, we pray for this congregation, for Iron Creek, Elk Mound, and Black River Falls, as Reverends Joel, Inwa, and myself move into our next appointments. Give us your grace and guidance as we all work towards a new chapter in ministry. Lord, in your mercy, hear our prayer. God of all time, we praise you and your name for the ways that you have led this congregation throughout its history. In this time of transition, we thank you for the past 5 years, for the relationships and legacy of love that you have placed within the souls of each and every person in this congregation. May we continue to have the ears to hear your guidance and the courage to try new things as we share your grace with Beaver Dam and beyond. For all that has been, for all that will be, we are grateful for your ever-present spirit. Lead us, Lord, as we move into the future that you are calling us into. We offer these prayers in the name of Jesus, our Christ, who invites us to pray together. Our Father, who art in heaven, hallowed be thy name. Thy kingdom come, thy will be done, on earth as it is in heaven. Give us this day our daily bread, and forgive us our trespasses, as we forgive those who trespass against us. And lead us not into temptation, but deliver us from evil. For thine is the kingdom, the power, and the glory forever. Amen. I'd like to invite any of our young disciples to come up at this point, spend a little time with Gavin as he tests his luck with microphones and sees if the system will cooperate for him. If it does, then we're just going to have him do the rest of the service. I hope you're ready to give the sermon.
1: Okay. Good morning. I guess I'm doing the rest of the service then, so.
0: Don't count your luck before you get further along.
1: Okay.
0: We gave Debbie 5 words before we cut the mic out on her.

0: Hi, guys. How is everyone today?
1: Good.
0: Are you?
1: Yeah.
0: Really?
1: You said what we are.
0: How is everyone today?
1: Good.
0: This side's good. I don't hear anything coming from this side. How is everyone?
1: Good.
0: All right. So, do you guys know what a blessing is? You know what a blessing is? Okay, what's a blessing? What do you think a blessing is?
2: Something that you hope for.
0: It could be something that you hope for, right? That could be a blessing. What else could a blessing be? Could an Xbox be a blessing?
2: No.
0: No? So you don't want an Xbox? You could pray for it, but you might not get it. But a blessing, is a blessing good or is a blessing bad?
2: Good.
0: Who here likes getting gifts? I'm hoping there's some participation. Raylan, do you like getting gifts? Yeah, she likes getting gifts. Now, what do we normally do when we get gifts? That's actually what I was going for. So awesome. The first thing I would say, thank you. So I don't have to like coach from everyone. But, you know, usually when we get gifts, right, we get the gift, we run around, we tear it open and we just play with it and we forget to say thank you. But having a blessing is kind of like being thankful for what we have, right? It doesn't have to be an Xbox. It doesn't have to be Pokemon cards.
2: Does it have to be what you always really wanted it to be?
0: It doesn't have to be what you really, really, really, really, really wanted it to be. It could be anything. Can anyone think of any blessings that's in our lives today that we can be thankful for? Yes. Can you think of a blessing?
2: Cake.
0: Cake? Cake is definitely a blessing we can all be thankful for, right? Yes. Oh, your dad, yeah, it can be a blessing. Your dad, yes.
3: My papa and Michael.
0: Your papa and Michael, yeah.
3: God.
0: Hearts.
3: Hearts.
0: We can be thankful for hearts, right? Because we need our hearts, right, to live.
3: Life.
0: Life.
3: Water, air.
0: Water, air.
3: Food and
2: air conditioning.
0: Okay, you're addicted to cake, so I need to like go out and get some cake later on for you guys. So, do you notice no one said like $1 million?
2: Well, because that, if we get it, I mean, you can be thankful for it, but you shouldn't like ask for it. Really.
0: Yeah, that's what I mean. That's what I mean. Like, there's some, all the blessings that you guys said to me is worth more than having all the money in the world. It's more than having an Xbox. It's more than having that because God gives us blessings all the time, right? Every day we can be thankful for the air that we breathe. Even laughing, even cupcakes, even all these things we can be thankful for. And today, we are going to be thankful for the Taylors and what impact they've had in this congregation and in our lives. I remember the first time I came to Trinity, I walked in with my girls, and the first person that came to welcome me and my girls was Evelyn. So Evelyn, I want to thank you because I'm going to miss your smile, your enthusiasm and everything about you and Ivy. I always wonder what Ivy's dress is going to be every Sunday. It's always something special and they have characters. But from the bottom of my heart, I just want to say like you guys have all been a blessing to me. Even in my embarrassment, my first day, I actually called Pastor Eric by a different name. I kept calling him Pastor Mark, and I'm like, where did Mark come from? I don't know. But he didn't hold that against me. So what we've been doing downstairs last week is we've been practicing a blessing, and some of you have heard this

blessing before, and some of you haven't. So I'm going to read it out really quickly, and then we're going to try to sing it. And don't worry, there's no solos. We're just going to kind of see where this goes and see what happens. But this is an Irish blessing, and it's one that really kind of holds dear to me. It says, "The Lord bless you and keep you. Make his face shine upon you and be gracious to you. The Lord turn his face toward you and give you peace." Amen. So can we, like, let's come closer, like we know each other. Some of you might not know each other, and it's okay if you don't want to come closer for that. But I've got the words here that can help you, okay? I'm going to kneel down here. Can everyone see? And I'm going to even play it so that you guys can hear it. Ready? Take a deep breath. Let's try singing one verse of Happy Birthday. Ready? Happy birthday to you. This is going away. All right, I heard it. One more time. Happy birthday to you. All right, take a deep breath. Ready? Lord bless you.

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Nice and hard. 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

0: good job. Thank you. 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All right, so we're just going to pray. And today we don't have Sunday school, so when we finish praying, we're just going to have a seat with your family again. So let's close your eyes. Dear God, we thank you for today. We thank you for the many blessings that you have given us. Lord, we thank you for the Taylor family. We thank you for all that they have done for us here at Trinity. And we ask that you send them with many blessings. Be with us this week. And keep us safe. And heal any injuries that we may have had this week. In Jesus' name. Amen.
1: Yeah. It sounded like a targeted prayer.
2: Let me hold you. That way you can see too. Our scripture today comes from Luke 24, verses 13 through 16, 28 through 35. On that same day, two disciples were traveling to a village called Emmaus, about 7 miles from Jerusalem. They were talking to each other about everything that had happened. While they were discussing these things, Jesus himself arrived and joined them on their journey. They were prevented from recognizing him.
3: When they came to
2: Emmaus,

0: as if he was going on ahead, but they urged him, saying, "Stay with us, it's nearly evening, and the day is almost over." So he went to stay with them after he took his seat at the table with them. He took the bread, blessed and broke it, and gave it to them. Their eyes were opened, and they recognized him, but he disappeared from their sight. They said to each other, "Weren't our hearts on fire when they spoke to us along the road and when he explained scriptures for us?"
1: They got up right then and returned to Jerusalem.
0: They found the 11 and their
1: companions
0: gathered together. They were saying to each other, "The Lord has really risen. The Lord really has risen. He appeared to Simon." Then the two disciples described what had happened along the road, and how Jesus was made known to them as he broke the bread. This is the word of God for the people of God.
1: Thanks be to God. Amen.
2: Thank you, family. So here we are, my final sermon with the beautiful people of Trinity Church. It's been a wild and wonderful 5 years together. And as I stated last week, while our time together is drawing to an end, the last 5 years has been a true gift to my soul. It's been a gift to my journey as a pastor, a gift of learning new leadership skills, a gift of learning from one another that has deepened my own discipleship and faith. And most of all, you have been a gift to my family. 5 years ago, Holly, Evelyn, and I moved down here with our dog, Lassiter, having no idea what this experience would bring. And during the last 5 years, you supported us as we welcomed Ivy into the family and gave us the space we needed to adjust to a new lifestyle. Here in Beaver Dam, we found a community willing to welcome us and love us into the people that we are today. Here at Trinity Church, we found a congregation who embraced us and helped us to grow as individuals, as a family, and to grow as part of the community. So truly, thank you for this gift of our time together. I have to admit that leaving this place is hard, and leaving this congregation is hard. As we look back at the last 5 years, I've realized that we are not the same people that we were when we arrived. And this has been more than a gift of time, this has been a journey. And the Taylor family now begins its next chapter of this journey in Black River Falls. In all of the preparations for this move, I need to admit that some of the biggest lessons I've learned from Trinity has been, oddly enough, about moving. This has been the first house that Holly and I ever bought, and subsequently the first house that we've ever sold. And there's no symbol more universal to moving than the cardboard box. When we first moved into our house, our living room was stacked about 4 to 5 feet tall with boxes. And I mean, there were lots of boxes. We had to create a pathway in our house to get from one place to the next. The living room was so packed that, and I have to give the movers a lot of credit because they know how to get it in just right, right? There's just no space between boxes anywhere. And that was what happened in our living room. And so Holly and I needed to create this pathway we need to carve out from boxes, from the garage door to the hallway to get to Evelyn's room to get into the kitchen. And it felt like we needed to announce our presence every time that we were going around corners because, well, we really couldn't see over the boxes when turning the corner. And at the time of me writing this, we were in the process of creating another box canyon, which seems to be a staple in the moving process. Now, at annual conference this past year, our bishop gave a sermon where he offered a simple yet profound perspective.

shift for me. He talked about those who take a journey are often changed by the journey more than the destination. In some regards, our moving boxes represent more of a destination than a journey. They contain what we currently have, a snapshot of the beginning and end of our time in Beaver Dam. But those snapshots do not contain the many different moves we made while living here. The moving of our guest bedroom to create a space for Ivy when she was born. The move we made in our schedules to accommodate Evelyn beginning her schooling. The moves Holly made to be the teacher to pilot the school district's first full-day 4K kindergarten classroom. The moves we made in our own mental and emotional health journeys to keep up with the joys and challenges of being parents, being professionals, and being members of the community. Our moving boxes offer a snapshot, but they do not offer the whole story. Don't get me wrong, these snapshots are important. In particular, the moving boxes offer snapshots at the beginning and end of our time in Beaver Dam. They offer markers of comparison about how our lives have changed. But those snapshots offer an invitation into reflection, to recall the story that has shaped us into the people that we are today. Our scripture today is one of deep sadness and deep joy mixing in the promise of resurrection. This story is often referred to as the walk to Emmaus, and the story is simple. On the first Easter Sunday, two disciples were walking down the road to a city called Emmaus, hence where the title comes from. And these disciples are distraught because they have suffered the devastating death of their friend and teacher, Jesus. And to make matters worse, Jesus' body was gone from the tomb, and the women who went to the tomb reported something that didn't make sense to these two disciples, or any of the disciples for that matter. And while the disciples were discussing this, the risen Jesus joined them in travel and in conversation. But the disciples did not recognize him. Now, I believe they did not recognize him because they were too focused on the snapshots. They were so focused on their understanding of death and who can blame them. But Jesus insists that they focus on their understanding of life instead, especially in life after death. The thing is, this whole conversation was not about knowledge. It was about experience. As they were traveling, Jesus recounted all the teachings to them and explained the resurrection. He went through all of it, right? And this is always the passage that we look at and go, why wasn't Luke there writing it down, right? We want to know what that conversation was. But despite all of that conversation, all of Jesus explaining it, the disciples still did not recognize the power of resurrection, even as they walked alongside the embodiment of resurrection. It wasn't until Jesus broke bread with them that they finally recognized that this traveler all along was Jesus. Despite all the knowledge Jesus explained and taught them from this road all the way to Emmaus, they did not recognize the power of resurrection until they broke bread together, until they engaged in a familiar and meaningful experience, that of communion, an experience that Jesus introduced to them just before his death. And at that moment, in that experiential moment, it was no longer about understanding the concepts of life, death, and figuring out the biological needs to bring a body back to life. At that moment, that communion moment, Jesus brought them to an experience where the reality was as plain as day, even if they could not make sense of it. And that reality was that Jesus is in fact alive. Now, the ironic part of this is that Jesus had been trying to teach them this lesson for the past 3 years that he was with them. But there is truly a difference between learning about it and experiencing it. Resurrection was no longer a concept they tried to wrap their minds around. It was now an experience that reshaped their entire perspective. You see, resurrection is not about the snapshots. It's not about the destination. It's not about bringing a body back to life. Resurrection is the journey itself. Resurrection is about the new and renewed life that we find in seeing the continuation of the story. It's the realization that love overtakes fear, that grace weaves through every moment, that whenever

Something ends whenever we might be facing an end. It's also the start of the next chapter as well. Sometimes those next chapters are forced on us, and sometimes we move into them on our own. And sometimes, like a pastoral transition, it's a weird combination of both. But resurrection promises that an end is never really an end, even if we don't fully understand it. With this perspective shift, these two disciples ran back to Jerusalem. 7 miles that they had just walked. They're like, all right, turn around, let's go back in. And they made the return trip that day. And in the end, their destination never actually changed. They left Jerusalem that morning and returned to Jerusalem that evening. But the journey that they took changed them forever. They were walking back to Emmaus thinking this whole 3-year experiment with Jesus was over. Instead, they returned to Jerusalem more convinced of Jesus' ministry than ever before. And they returned with enthusiasm and the drive to see ministry into its next chapter, wherever the Spirit was going to lead that. Now, as I looked at my moving boxes, I knew that a new chapter is about to begin. And I also know that my life and ministry has been forever changed in the ways that we have encountered Christ on the road that led through Beaver Dam. And as we keep traveling this road to Black River Falls, we go with the excitement for ministry that you all have fostered deep within our souls. The excitement for the new ways of experiencing the divine, growing our faith, and perhaps most of all, encountering Christ in the places that we never expected to find ourselves. As I looked at my moving boxes, I'm also keenly aware of this journey that the congregation has taken over the past 5 years. You just didn't pack up the boxes. Can you believe that 5 years ago, we were just starting to resume in-person worship services? We were rebuilding ministry from the ground up using the blueprint that we had from before the pandemic, but we realized that blueprint wasn't situated for a post-pandemic world. This congregation realized that fact and realized that ministry needed to look different than it did before. Not in a bad way, but as our world changed, our ministry needed to adapt as well. And as we tried new things, we experienced Jesus in new ways. We encountered Jesus in new small group ministries, in the development and eventual beginning of the Ally Group, the men's breakfast, the grief group, which was...

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6: It looks to be another gorgeous day for baseball here in Atlanta as the Brewers and Braves get set to wrap up this three-game series here this afternoon at Truist Park. Hello, everybody, and welcome to the On Deck

0: potentially get involved in that are standing by and watching closely. And that even could involve further draft picks. Just go back a couple of years ago when one of the big moves of the summer was Dame Lillard getting traded to Milwaukee. Well, that maneuver freed up Drew Holiday to be traded in a secondary trade to Boston, a trade that ended up being one of the most important trades of the summer. So you have teams sitting with cap space waiting to see if they have an opportunity like that, a team like the Lakers, a team like the Nets, a team like the Pistons. And so to a certain extent, Giannis is holding up all NBA business right now.
1: And that's why I could see, once again, a third or a fourth team being involved in a potential trade based on what Brian just hammered out. The other thing that you have to take into consideration, and maybe this is something that I think has been a bit overshadowed by the potential destinations, Andrew, is Giannis is entering the final year of his deal. He does have a player option, okay? But you're going to have to give him an extension if you acquire him. So not only am I going to have to relinquish assets, sacrifice players, however you want to spin it, but I also need to make sure that he's not going to be a one-year rental. That, I think, does not make it as easy as Milwaukee may think to pull off a trade, because a team, just like I would argue in the NFL, why would you want to give up more resources if on top of that, you still have to hammer out a contract? You have to at least weigh that if you're going to wind up bringing Giannis into the mix on your end.
2: Yeah, but I would imagine, believe it or not, Lance, there's people that talk with the back channels all the time.
1: Sure.
2: And I would imagine there would be a phone call made between front office and agent says, hey, if you go this way, would you sign your extension? And I think that would be the understanding. And that's why, ultimately, it makes most sense that it's Miami. I hate it because I don't think it makes sense from a basketball standpoint for either side. But if Giannis says, hey, yeah, that Minnesota thing sounds great and all, but I wouldn't mind not living in a Milwaukee or a Minnesota in December and January and February. I wouldn't mind not living in a Detroit at that time of the year. I wouldn't mind going to Miami and enjoying my winters a little bit more. And so it makes sense because the other teams, that now they're held hostage because you can make this huge trade. If you lose them after a year, what was the point?
1: And that's why I think, once again, you got to weigh the pros and cons, at least the team that would be acquiring him. I don't know if weather necessarily is influencing his thought process, but I would agree with you. Minnesota-Detroit makes the most sense from a basketball standpoint, considering they can lose talent and still remain competitive and in line to compete for a championship. Well, the NBA draft, we are nearing it. 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Jalen Brunson just climbed the mountaintop, won a championship. Who now is next in line that is feeling the most pressure? We'll throw out plenty of candidates as we move forward here on Game Day on ESPN Radio and the ESPN app.
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0: give pressure to somebody that I think could play through, like a Luka Doncic, like an Anthony Edwards. Like, I think those guys are champions. I've reached the point where Joel Embiid is never going to win a championship because the guy won't be healthy throughout a postseason. So I can't put pressure on a guy that I don't think is ever going to succeed.
1: And that's the million-dollar question. Heck, you can even throw Giannis in the equation, not having pressure, but can he stay healthy even where he winds up following a potential trade? 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
5: Here's a look at your weatherology forecast. Chance of rain showers this afternoon. Otherwise, cloudy skies expected. Daytime highs approaching 72. Winds out of the southeast, 5 to 10 miles per hour. Cloudy skies expected. Tonight, chance for showers. Lows dip down to about 54. A mix of clouds and sun. Tomorrow, high temperatures reach up to 75. I'm meteorologist Jennifer Wojcicki on 1430 ESPN Beaver Dam. Currently 70.
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2: Here's a look at your weatherology forecast. Chance of rain showers this afternoon, otherwise cloudy skies expected. Daytime highs approaching 72. Winds out of the southeast 5 to 10 miles per hour. Cloudy skies expected tonight. Chance for showers. Lows dip down to about 54. A mix of clouds and sun. Tomorrow, high temperatures reach up to 75. I'm meteorologist Jennifer Wojcicki on 1430 ESPN Beaver Dam. Currently, it's 69 degrees.
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1: Here's a look at your weatherology forecast. Chance of rain showers this afternoon. Otherwise, cloudy skies expected. Daytime highs approaching 72. Winds out of the southeast, 5 to 10 miles per hour. Cloudy skies expected. Tonight, chance for showers. Lows dip down to about 54. A mix of clouds and sun. Tomorrow, high temperatures reach up to 75. I'm meteorologist Jennifer Wojcicki on 1430 ESPN Beaver Dam. Currently, it's 68 degrees.
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5: I'm Chad Ryder with breaking news. Serena Williams will indeed compete in singles at Wimbledon later this month. She's already playing doubles with her sister Venus. 44-year-old announced her retirement 4 years ago. She has 7 Wimbledon singles titles. To golf in the final round of the U.S. Open, it's really getting tight. Wyndham Clark has the lead at 5-under. He's just 2 shots ahead of Sam Burns and 4 ahead of Scottie Scheffler. Clark had a 6-shot lead entering today. NBA news, Hawks re-signed at guard C.J. McCollum. It's a 1-year deal worth $21 million, reports ESPN's Shams Charania. At the World Cup, throughout the half in Los Angeles, Belgium and Iran are scoreless. Earlier in Atlanta, Spain blanked Saudi Arabia 4-0 for their first win of the tournament. There have been some surprise nations playing well at the World Cup in their first ever appearance, including Cape Verde, who played heavily favored Spain to a scoreless draw in their opener. More on some of these first-time countries, ESPN soccer analyst Hercules Gomez.
6: Absolutely. Cabo Verde, yes. What they did, Rosinha, the goalkeeper, how you went from 500,000 to over, what, 15 million Instagram followers, yeah, against a team like the Spanish national team. We saw the Congo do it to Portugal. These stories are amazing, and they're going to keep happening. They're going to keep happening. Nobody believed the U.S. would win in 2 games their group. Now in a position where they theoretically could get a team like Bosnia, and that road could get easier until it gets harder, and that's what we're going to see what they're made of.
5: The U.S. has already advanced to the knockout stage. Cape Verde faces Uruguay tonight in Miami. Baseball, one final. Marlins beat the Giants 2-1 in Miami.
7: Hey, it's Michelle Smallman, and coming up Monday, everyone is telling us that the 2026 NBA draft is filled with generational talent. But is there a clear-cut number one choice? 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

0: another busy weekend around the world of sports. And this is Prime Time. 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
1: There might not be a better day than Father's Day to sit on the couch, sit back, and enjoy one of the great days. 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I'm John Michaels. He is Andre Snellings. And happy Father's Day to all the dads out there, all the dads that have filled in, filled roles, and everywhere else. And what a day of sports it is, as we can sit back. We can watch soccer with the World Cup. We can watch the final round of the U.S. Open. If you like I do, you can watch the College World Series, or you could just refresh your phone 75,000 times and see what happens in the NBA. Trey, what's up, man? How you doing today?
2: I'm doing good. You know, it's Father's Day, and I don't know if it's unfortunate to say or if it's just what it is, but Mother's Day is a much bigger deal in the Snellings household than Father's Day. 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

0: miles per hour. Cloudy skies expected tonight. Chance for showers. Lows dip down to about 54. A mix of clouds and sun. Tomorrow, high temperatures reach up to 75. I'm meteorologist Jennifer Wojcicki on 1430 ESPN Beaver Dam. Right now, 67.
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4: You almost wonder with Mizorowski if he's able to set guys up with his fastball and take a little off and then run it up there at 102 and run it by him. 2-2, and that's what he did. 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And Bauer sends one out to center, racing back his hill at the track. Wall! Grand slam!
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1: From ABC News, I'm Mike Dabusky. Israel's defense minister says his country will remain in southern Lebanon, calling the area essential for the defense of Israeli settlements and IDF forces there. Recent Israeli strikes in Lebanon have been putting pressure on peace negotiations with Iran, but U.S. Ambassador to Israel Mike Huckabee says the president remains aligned with Israel.
2: There is no world leader that the president speaks to more than he does Prime Minister Netanyahu. Theirs is a relationship that is not just as two statesmen. It is deeply personal.
1: Iran's foreign ministry this weekend saying the U.S. is not fulfilling its commitment in last week's memorandum of understanding to pressure Israel to stop its attacks on Lebanon. New York Times national security correspondent David Sanger speaking on ABC's This Week.
3: We could be in a situation, we don't know yet, where access to the strait just gets turned on and off by the Iranians or pushed up and down in its level, depending on what's happening in Lebanon and elsewhere.
1: Talks between the U.S., Iran, Pakistan, and Qatar lasted about 80 minutes today in Switzerland. Air quality concerns in the Boyle Heights neighborhood of Los Angeles today as fire crews continue to battle a blaze at a cold storage facility warehouse there. California Governor Gavin Newsom declaring a state of emergency yesterday. KABC's Monica DeAnda is near the scene.
4: This warehouse stores about 85 million pounds of food. That is a ton, including meat, poultry, and bread products. That food, well, it's now starting to spoil, further complicating the situation on the ground. And once the firefight is over, only then will crews be able to remove and dispose of thousands of tons of spoiled food.
1: And it's been another weekend of severe weather with 11 tornadoes touching down in three states yesterday and more heavy rain and high winds today in the central U.S. You're listening to ABC News.
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1: A wildfire in central Utah is forcing hundreds of people out of their homes. More from ABC's Stephanie Ramos.
9: Officials say the Iron Fire has burned more than 13,000 acres, forcing the entire town of Eureka to evacuate. Fire crews are on the ground, but so far the fire is 0% contained. Investigators are looking into how the fire started, but they say they believe it was human caused.
1: Meanwhile, the Bonneville Fire is also raging near Salt Lake City. That's about 400 acres and also 0% contained. An urgent investigation is underway in the Dominican Republic to find out what caused a deadly fire at a resort this weekend. Details from ABC's Gio Benitez.
10: That massive blaze sweeping through the Viva Wyndham Dominica Resort there in Bayahibe. Emergency crews racing in as tourists fled to safety. It took at least 15 fire crews hours to get the fire under control. The Ministry of Tourism told ABC News nearly 1,700 people had to be evacuated from that resort, including more than 170 children, and of course, one woman died.
1: That woman, an Italian tourist, identified as 46-year-old Francesca Valentino. And officials for the Wimbledon tennis tournament have announced that Serena Williams will compete in this year's ladies singles event as a wild card. Williams was already set to take part in the women's doubles competition alongside her sister Venus. Serena has won seven Wimbledon singles championships. I'm Mike Dabusky, ABC News.
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12: Chance of rain showers tonight. Otherwise, cloudy skies expected. Lows level off around 54. Northeasterly winds 5 to 10 miles per hour. High temperatures reach up to 75. Tomorrow, sunshine mixed with clouds at times. Lows dip down to about 50. Tomorrow night, partly cloudy skies. Tuesday, with highs in the upper 70s. Storms likely Wednesday. I'm meteorologist Jennifer Wojcicki on 95.3 WBEV. 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Currently 67.
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1: I'm Mike Dubusky. Israel will remain in southern Lebanon, according to officials from that country. That despite recent threats from Iran to pull out of Lebanon. It's all now threatening the U.S.'s peace negotiations with Iran. U.S. Energy Secretary Chris Wright telling ABC's This Week about today's talks in Switzerland.
2: This first candid dialogue will set out what the Iranian goals are and what they think the trade-offs they might have to make are.
1: Biohazard concerns are making it difficult for fire crews to battle a blaze at a warehouse in Los Angeles. That's because that cold storage facility is full of perishable food. KABC's Monica DeAnda is near the scene.
3: There's multiple fire engines. Of course, we can see multiple angles that they are hitting this warehouse with water. They've been doing so nonstop around the clock, essentially ever since this fire started. And we've seen it continue to flare up time and time again.
1: California's governor issued a state of emergency yesterday. This is ABC News.
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1: 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And once that is affected, it takes away a lot of things for me.
0: 43 tons of food in there. They're evacuating 1,000 people, everyone, in Eureka, Utah, where a wind-fed wildfire is 0% contained. Heavy thunderstorms blew over a cabana in Miami Gardens Hard Rock Stadium, Florida. 5 people hospitalized. Up the coast tomorrow, major storms forecast from Charlotte to Baltimore. Disney's Toy Story 5 is the strongest hit in the franchise so far, scoring the year's biggest box office debut. Disney, our parent company. 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
0: For a young band from Connecticut, the achievement of selling out the last two nights at Madison Square Garden turned to tragedy. Goose sending its sympathies to everyone affected by last night's death of a man who apparently fell during the concert. He was there with his wife. He was 51. Serena Williams, at 44, will compete in the Wimbledon singles this year as a wild card. She's already set to take part in doubles with her sister Venus. Serena has 23 major titles already, including 7 Wimbledon singles championships. ABC's Sophie Flay says that a Wisconsin animal testing and breeding facility is shutting down the last 475 dogs about to leave for their forever homes.
7: In June 2024, a routine inspection uncovered multiple animal care violations. Then in September, a follow-up inspection found twice as many violations. In January 2025, a judge appointed a special prosecutor to investigate Riglin Farms. And in October, Riglin agreed to surrender its breeding license by July this year to avoid felony animal mistreatment charges, an accusation the company denied.
0: A White House official now saying 5 people have been arrested on vandalism charges having to do with the newly repainted blue and now green and peeling reflecting pool. Not clear what they did. We do know that one man was handcuffed after touching the peeling liner. President Trump saying this afternoon that repair work will begin immediately on the reflecting pool. I'm Wayne Cabot, ABC News.
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9: Chance of rain showers tonight. Otherwise, cloudy skies expected. Lows level off around 54. Northeasterly winds 5 to 10 miles per hour. High temperatures reach up to 75. Tomorrow, sunshine mixed with clouds at times. Lows dip down to about 50. Tomorrow night, partly cloudy skies. Tuesday, with highs in the upper 70s. Storms likely Wednesday. I'm meteorologist Jennifer Wojcicki on 95.3 WBEV. 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Currently 66.
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7: Chance of rain showers tonight. Otherwise, cloudy skies expected. Lows level off around 54. Northeasterly winds 5 to 10 miles per hour. High temperatures reach up to 75. Tomorrow, sunshine mixed with clouds at times. Lows dip down to about 50. Tomorrow night, partly cloudy skies. Tuesday, with highs in the upper 70s. Storms likely Wednesday. I'm meteorologist Jennifer Wojcicki on 95.3 WBEV. 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Currently 65.

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2: 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Runs to the bag, and Mizorowski gets out of it in the sixth. Jumping up and down, pumping his fist. American Family Field on their feet and in approval. Six incredible innings out of Mizorowski, and a well-earned standing ovation as he comes to the dugout.
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4: From ABC News, I'm Wayne Cabot. A U.S. official now saying that back-channel peace talks are taking place as we speak, even after the Iranians walked out when President Trump said that Iran won't have a country if it closes the Strait of Hormuz. Oil is trading higher, both globally and domestically, up by 1.5% on this new uncertainty. Explained here by ABC News foreign correspondent Tom Sufi Burridge in Switzerland.
5: Looming over everything right now is the fact that Iran Saturday announced that once again it was shutting the Strait of Hormuz. So even before these much more complicated negotiations begin on the future of Iran's nuclear program, that memorandum of understanding signed by President Trump less than 4 days ago appears to be at risk of falling apart.
4: A fine Father's Day forecast, a gorgeous start to summer across the east, but not tomorrow. Intense storms are forecast from the Midwest to the Mid-Atlantic after a weekend of twisters and downpours in the south and plains. Here's ABC's Andrew Dimbert.
6: Severe storms, flash flooding, and extreme heat. Almost 10 inches of rain falling in downtown Biloxi, Mississippi, in less than 2 hours. The Biloxi River cresting at record levels. In Scott City, Kansas, torrential rain, high winds, and lightning lashing the area. And in southeast Texas, funnel cloud touching down in the town of Tivoli. Meanwhile, dangerous heat across parts of the southwest. Temperatures in parts of Nevada above 100 degrees.
4: Major wildfires are forcing evacuations in Utah and jolting passengers flying into Salt Lake City Airport. Their phones buzzing with warnings to evacuate just as the planes touch down. Americans are going back to the movies in numbers last seen before the pandemic. This weekend with Toy Story 5 and Obsession driving sales, the summer box office is up 15% from last summer. Toy Story 5 debuting with $160 million, a franchise record, the biggest opening weekend of the year. Disney is our parent company. 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
4: Well, it's high time we raise a pint to America's 250 with George Washington's recipe for beer. 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
12: When the New York Public Library acquired Colonel George Washington's notebook more than a century ago, at first they were unaware of the uniqueness of what they had purchased.
13: This is in his handwriting. This is what he made as a 25-year-old colonel.
12: But in the 269 years since, a lot has changed about the brewing process. Washington's recipe used molasses as the fermentable ingredient.
14: The different variations of fermentable sugars that could be used.
12: They turned to Talea, a women-owned and founded brewery based in Brooklyn. The library decided to put Washington's recipe

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1: Chance of rain showers tonight. Otherwise, cloudy skies expected. Lows level off around 54. Northeasterly winds 5 to 10 miles per hour. High temperatures reach up to 75. Tomorrow, sunshine mixed with clouds at times. Lows dip down to about 50. Tomorrow night, partly cloudy skies. Tuesday, with highs in the upper 70s. Storms likely Wednesday. I'm meteorologist Jennifer Vujicki on 95.3 WBEV. 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Currently 65.
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0: 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I'm Jeff.
1: And I'm Cindy Lou.
0: And welcome to summer, kids.
1: I know.
0: It's our first day of summer. It is the longest day of the year. About 15 and a half hours of daylight today.
1: Yay.
0: And then it's all going to start getting shorter again.
1: I know.
0: But it's going to take a long time. The days will stay long for quite a while before we start noticing it. Anyway, hey, it is the All-Star Request Show. We've got a cell phone that we only use for the show if you're just joining us for the first time. And it's not the regular radio station phone. There's nobody there at that number who take your calls. So you have to call the number that Cindy Lou is about to give you.
1: It's 1-920-344-5283.
0: We are seated and smiling and waiting to take your calls. What time did the phone start jingling this afternoon?
1: Oh, wow, around 3.
0: And you've got quite a few on the list already.
1: Three quarters of a page.
0: But already. Don't let that scare you, because no. We do not do requests in round robin form. We put them all on a pile, and it's my job to make them play together, sequence them.
1: That's right.
0: Otherwise, this show would be all out over the map. It would be one U-turn after another music-wise, and it'd probably be pretty impossible to listen. All genres of music are welcome. Just keep in mind, we're not here to play anything that nobody's ever heard of ever. And so let's just leave it at that. Otherwise, you know, as long as it's good music.
1: Summer in the City was going out to Rhino, from Rhino to all the dads out there on Father's Day.
0: Yeah, yeah. And like I was saying on our Facebook page, hit us up for a dedication. We've got a few of them coming up, and even on schedule. It's like taking reservations for for fine dining. We can take reservations for fine music dining, so that way you can get your loved ones on the phone, get them gathered around the radio, and then we'll knock it out of the park for you. Up next, we got the Monkees, Door into Summer.
1: Yes.
0: Tony insisted we play that one first because it is the Door into Summer.
1: That is true.
0: And up next, Focus and Hocus Pocus.
1: That is going out to the congregation.
0: The Schwinn Stingray Appreciation Congregation. And Marilyn Monroe getting a spin with Diamonds, her girl's
1: best friend. Yeah, that's going out to Dale.
0: All right, Dale, good to hear from you. All right, so that's what I mean. Music's going to flop around, flip-flop around. Prog rock, they call this, progressive rock. Focus, Hocus Pocus from 1973, kicking off the All-Star Request.

0: Marilyn Monroe, diamonds are a girl's best friend, darling.
1: I know.
0: Everybody gets a spin on the All-Star Request.
1: You bet.
0: Out of Sunday night. We're here till 9 o'clock. Bob Corey will be waiting in the wings to take over from 9 till midnight. I'll be back with the Insomnia Show, where we crank the calendar back to the beginning of time, the beginning of rock and roll time, and big birthday list from over the weekend coming up after midnight. When we come back here, we got Quicksilver Messenger Service. 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
0: All right. 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Could there

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0: From 1970's Mad Dogs and Englishman, that is Joel Cocker. Also from 1970, Quicksilver Messenger Service and Fresh Air in the Rearview Mirror. 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
1: That's going out to Patrick from Lake Mills.
0: All right, Patrick, we got your song for you. Just hang on to something. 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

0: ABC News, I'm Wayne Cabot. Apparently they are talking. A senior U.S. diplomat telling ABC News back channel peace talks are taking place now in Switzerland, despite Iran walking out when President Trump said that Iran won't have a country if it closes down the Strait of Hormuz. Iran's renewed threat to close down that passage has oil trading higher, up 1.5% right now, and yet, says the Energy Secretary Chris Wright on ABC's This Week,
1: I think Americans can expect continued declines in energy prices.
0: Back to where they were, he wouldn't say. ABC's Andrew Dimbert has been watching a weekend of twisters and downpours in the South and Plains.
2: Almost 10 inches of rain falling in downtown Biloxi in less than 2 hours. The Biloxi River cresting at record levels.
0: Intense storms tomorrow from the Midwest to Mid-Atlantic. Not since the pandemic have Americans flocked to summer movies like this. Leading the way this weekend, the debut of Toy Story 5, a franchise record, 160 million domestic sales. 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
8: Chance of rain showers tonight. Otherwise, cloudy skies expected. Lows level off around 54. Northeasterly winds 5 to 10 miles per hour. High temperatures reach up to 75. Tomorrow, sunshine mixed with clouds at times. Lows dip down to about 50. Tomorrow night, partly cloudy skies. Tuesday, with highs in the upper 70s. Storms likely Wednesday. I'm meteorologist Jennifer Wojcicki on 95.3 WBEV. 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Currently 65.
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0: That is Queen from 1984 from the Works album, Radio Gaga.
1: And that is going out to Patrick from Lake Mills, but also to Renee from last week up there in Minnesota.
0: So there you go. Covering all the bases today.
1: That's right.
0: Another new one to the show. It's not new to the library, but I don't think we've ever played this one on the show. Rise from Herb Albert from 1979.
1: That's going out to Lake Mills as well.
0: Yeah. They went to number one with that one in 1979. And John Mellencamp, some Midwestern Thunder, play guitar.
1: That is going out to our new caller from last week, Brian.
0: Brian got his bell rung last week, and he's back for more.
1: That's right.
0: How it works. Hey, what is that number?
1: It's 1-920-344-5283.
0: We've got two more hours of programming to do, so don't be shy. Let her fly. Stealing that from Jeff Broxman, Brockyoki karaoke. Why not? All right, Herb Albert up next at 95.3 WB.

0: some early John Mellencamp when he was still calling himself John Cougar Mellencamp.
1: Right.
0: Plea guitar.
1: For Brian.
0: Brian. All right. Welcome to the show, Brian. Well, let's see. When we come back, Donovan Hurdy-Gurdy Man.
1: That's going out to Dave B.
0: All right, Mr. B. And Crosby, Stills, Nash & Young, Teach Your Children.
1: That is going out to all the fathers out there from the mayor of Rolling Prairie.
0: Yeah, I hope a lot of you got to spend time with your children or your grandchildren, or both, great-grandchildren, you know, whatever the case may be. And as Frank Sinatra would say, and happy Mother's Day to all you mothers out there.
1: Right.
0: Naturally, absolutely. Yeah. That's Frank Sinatra, that's not me. All right. Donovan, Crosby, Stills, Nash & Young, going to wrap up the first hour of the All-Star Request Show. What is the number to get in for the second hour?
1: It's 1-920-344-5283.
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